0: number is in the trending report next. So can having haters actually mean you're doing something right?
1: Yeah, what do you think?
0: I'm going to tell you coming up.
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0: Hot 99.5, DC's number one hit music station. Plug into this a trending report, and it's an interesting question you ask in general.
1: Yes.
0: Tanya?
1: The question is, can having haters actually mean you're doing something right? So Somber sat down with Elle Magazine and revealed the advice that Taylor Swift gave him about dealing with hate. And here's what she told him. She said, if these hate comments go away, maybe you're not at your peak anymore. He says that he now sees it as a privilege to be receiving these and to rise above. And he's learned that the hard way. Last year, he got into an online spat with a TikToker who criticized him. Now he says, I wouldn't respond now.
2: Yeah,
1: I think responding only makes it worse. But not everybody is on board. Some people online are calling it bad advice, saying you shouldn't brush off real criticism as just haters. Others says that she's just telling a young artist not to obsess over the stuff that he can't control. And I feel like if anybody knows about haters, it's Taylor Swift. Like she's always at the peak of her career. And even just after she dropped these four encore songs, like the online discourse that she's been getting for those songs is wild. But like she's still at the top of her game. So I feel like she does have a point.
0: Well, I mean, there's envy, jealousy. There's always going to be haters with success.
1: Yeah.
0: But I mean, for me, I think I want to do everything I can to not have one hater.
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1: All right. So BB Rexha shared Taylor Swift reached out back in 2019 when designers wouldn't dress her for the Grammys for BB because of her size. Can you believe that? BB was nominated for 2 awards that year and struggled to find a gown. She said having someone at Taylor's level make her feel like she belonged meant so much. And the gesture has stayed with her ever since.

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1: Oh, Tanya, I thought about you and Robbie all night last night. I went to bed thinking about the two of you.
2: You told me to watch the Adam Brody, Kristen Bell series. Nobody wants this?
3: Yes, like in 2023.
1: Exactly. Mm-hmm. So basically, he's a rabbi.
3: Yes.
1: And she's not Jewish.
3: Correct.
1: And the thing is, he wants her to convert.
3: Yes.
1: And the family does. But she hasn't yet.
3: Correct.
1: So far, in what I've seen.
3: You have
1: parallel any of your relationship?
3: Oh my gosh. I literally was watching and was like, does this person listen to my podcast that created this show? Because it was so much our love story. But it turns out the creator of the show, Aaron Foster, had the exact same. This is like basically her story that she has written. And so she had a very parallel situation. Her husband now is Jewish. She converted. Spoiler alert.
1: It was funny because I thought, oh my gosh, this show is good. And Tanya actually recommended that I watch it.
3: Mm-hmm.
1: And I really love Adam Brody.
3: Yeah.
1: He was on a show I used to watch way back in the day.
3: The OC.
1: Yeah.
3: Yes.
1: But I really like him and Kristen Bell.
3: The two of them together, they really have like a chemistry that hasn't happened in a very long time.
1: But my takeaway was that some of the married couples are not so happy. So I don't know if I might kick the can a little bit on the marriage thing, because every couple's struggling with the marriage.
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1: We do love a good pop star on Pop Star Romance because you're going to get twice as many songs from both sides of the story. 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
3: 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Number 5. Mr. Know-It-All. 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
1: Tame Impala, Jenny, number 3, with one of our big songs this summer. 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

Right, check this out. Last month, Ariana Grande finished on top 5 times at number 1 on our countdown. Good enough for 3rd place. Only a step behind Teddy Swims, who did it 6 times. And Bruno's Risk It All was September's biggest hit. 7 number 1s. Here's Ari on top.

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2: Now, Kim is on the line. So Halloween coming up, right? What I understand here is based on the call screen. It says you're having a Halloween party and you don't want to invite one of your friends. What's up?
3: So I'm throwing a Halloween party this year, and I've invited pretty much everyone in my friend group except for one person. And she's my friend, but honestly, it's just a lot.

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And at one point, she even tried to kiss my boyfriend as a joke.

0: 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And I don't want to tell her you're not invited because you can't handle yourself when you drink, but I also don't want to make up some stupid excuse.
1: So, Kim, honestly, if you don't want someone for reasons that are legitimate, you can tell the person by just being honest. People will accept it, and they might even get better from it. And you don't need drainers in your life, or you don't need drama in your life.
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0: 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All right, Tanya, the Taylor Trending Report.
1: Yes. Well, we got the encore, the four songs for The Life of the Showgirl, and Patient Zero. Everybody is kind of honing in on that one in particular. And there are a lot of clues as to who this song is about. So the song details the aftermath of a toxic relationship that she left. And there are a lot of theories online about who it's about. I believe it's about Joe Alwyn. So clue number one, the song You're Losing Me, which fans believe is about Joe, also had a medical theme like Patient Zero with a pulse literally in the background, okay? Clue number two, the song Cruel Summer, which fans believe is about the beginning of her relationship with Joe, was a lot of imagery of devilish guy, which she also references in Patient Zero with an angelic looking devil. Hello, Joe, okay? Clue number three, Entertainment Tonight did learn that Taylor was the one that ended that relationship with Joe, and in Patient Zero, that is also the case with the person that is in the song. However, after watching the music video, I did this report before I saw the music video, and now I feel like after seeing the music video, I have reason to believe it's about Maddie Healy. So now I'm all sorts of confused, but I do want to debunk the rumor that it is about Joe Jonas. I do not believe it is about Joe Jonas.
0: Okay. So we don't know. And you know what? I think that there are elements that might be about all of those guys because she doesn't want us to totally figure it out, you know?
1: Obviously.
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We'll do the Friday Throwback Dance Party. 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
1: So Michaela is going to be the star of the show in Love Isn't Blind. I got to explain this. If you missed it, it all unfolded live here. And now she is going to be the center of attention. What does it mean? I'll tell you next.

0: 99.5, DC's number one hit music station. Listen to this. A couple weeks ago, we had a woman on the show named Allie Goldberg. She started something which is unique. It's a live touring show called Love Is Not Blind, or Love Isn't Blind, where single women choose between four guys on stage, kind of like the dating, where that show was. Is this tomorrow night?
1: It is. And the guys aren't allowed to speak at all.
0: How are you going to get to know the guys if they can't talk?
1: So this is why we call their parents, their mom specifically, and we ask them questions, yes or no questions, or 1 out of 10 questions.
0: And will you for sure pick one of the guys that are on stage?
1: Yeah, I do pick one. We go on a date immediately at the bar after, but then there's also an after
0: party. Right away, in real time?
1: In real time.
2: Yeah, that's good.
3: So good.
1: And then there's an after party after where I can also mingle with people in the crowd who have single bracelets on. So there's a lot of opportunity.
3: I'm like a bachelorette. Like, this is so cool.
1: Yeah. I'm excited. Nervous, but excited.
0: Yeah. Is Ronnie going to go capture all this? Are we going to get some video of this for digital?
1: Yeah. But it also will be, the full episode will be on YouTube too, so.
0: Oh my gosh, we get the whole episode. I got to wait.
2: Yeah, I want to be on my couch watching this with popcorn.
0: It's so exciting. So, loveisn'tblind.com. Go watch Michaela find love. This, you know what? Why not, right?
1: Right.
0: You're on the apps.
1: Yep.
0: They're not working. Why not try this?
1: Exactly.
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1: Thursday, which is good. 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And if you live for the weekend, you're very, very close. 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
5: We're kicking things off. What's up? What's up, man? Everybody's here. Tino, Serena, Matt, and our very own Nicasio. Yep. Actually, like, if you listen to the show normally, you know he's kind of like a jerk and doesn't show a lot of emotion.
6: Kinda.
5: But he's being actually, what's the word?
6: Reasonable.
5: Understanding.
6: Yes.
5: Of his son's
2: Loving.
5: Decision. 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
0: I told him yes, but no makeup.
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1: So Halloween, let's talk the vibes, man. Our co-host Nicasio has a four-year-old son, Nicasio the third.
2: Yep. Mm-hmm.
1: And he wants to be Princess Peach this Halloween.
3: That's pretty.
2: Yeah, man.
1: Now, knowing the normal Nicasio that we deal with every day, I feel like this would make you furious because you would be like, what are you doing? You're a boy. You're a boy. What are your thoughts on this?
2: I'm kind of for it. I mean, we went to the costume store, and because this year he wants to have a Mario party, and now I'm starting to think he wants to have a Peach party.
1: I want a Peach party.
2: he picked out the Peach outfit.
1: He was gonna say unfortunately.
2: I started to trip a little bit. I'm not gonna lie, but then I was like, you know what? I'm like, the way he sees the world and the way he sees everything is just different from the way
1: it's innocent.
2: Yeah, it's very innocent. And I'm like, who am I to like, you know, go in there and just, you know, tell him no? Then, you know, you shouldn't be wearing this. You have to wear this because you're a boy.
1: Serena, what are your thoughts? If your son wanted to be Princess Peach, how would you handle it?
0: My thing is, I would probably say no, but not because I care that he's going to be Peach, but it's because I'm afraid of how the world's going to treat him. Like, I never want my son to be bullied. I never want people to be mean to him. And I think that's the part that scares me.
1: You can't live your life based on other people.
3: Exactly. That's what you have to teach him.
0: I know, but he's still so little.
2: And I just hope they wouldn't do it in front of him. And then I started to think, I'm like, what made him want to be Peach? But as I watched the second Mario, she's in there more.
1: Yeah.
2: So she's kind of like, you know, a star.
3: And she's a badass.
2: Yeah.
3: So I have a question for you. When you cross-dress, and you did for the show, we did some video. your girl got really mad. And when you painted your nails, she got really mad, right? So how does she feel about this?
2: I mean,
3: his mom.
2: When I did it, I'm a full-grown man. Okay. So, like, I know. You know what I mean? I'm supposed to know.
1: Supposed to know what?
2: I'm supposed to know that I'm a boy, and what I do has to be, you know, affiliated with boy things.
3: It doesn't have to be.
1: You don't. You're making it so you sound like a caveman.
3: Yeah, I know.
1: If he's into it, he's into it.
2: No, that's why she's okay with it.
3: Okay.
2: Which I'm surprised.
1: But you can change too. Like when me and you hang out, you're different than when you are with her.
3: Yes.
1: Sometimes we hang out, I'm like,
3: what?
1: It's nuts.
2: What do you do?
1: Let's talk to Autumn. Gotta bleep that. Thanks, Matt. We'll talk to Autumn next because she is low key on Serena's side. She's not for it.
3: Oh.
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0: All right, so for Halloween, if your four-year-old son wanted to dress up as a female character, how would you feel? That's what's happening with our co-host, Nicasio. His four-year-old son wants to be Princess Peach. Nicasio, surprisingly, is actually like, look, it's an innocent thing. It's all good. Go ahead. Serena's like, nah, I don't think I'm going to let my son do that because I don't want him to get bullied by anyone.
1: Yes.
0: Autumn, what are your thoughts?
2: I'm not going to lie. I'm way too prideful for that. I know it's Halloween and it's all fun and games, but I'd have to say, I'd have to tell my kid, there's so many other characters on Mario. Why pick that one?
0: What if he's just like, because she's so fun and vibrant and I can relate to her.
3: Oh my God, oh my God.
2: Like, I'm all for letting the kids be themselves, but no, I don't want a Princess Peach walking around.
3: I mean, I'm with you in a sense, but I mean, but then I also think, like, he's a kid. He doesn't know, like, you know what I mean? Like, he's only 4 years old. We know what it is, but he doesn't.
1: You could be Daisy.
2: He knows. Yeah. Why don't you put on a pink shirt then?
3: No, but I know.
0: He has some.
3: It looked crazy for me, but not for him.
0: Depends on the color of pink, because your shade of skin would look fabulous. So Serena just found out that Nelly and Chingy had beef.
1: I had no idea.
4: I have no idea.
0: This is the whole thing. We'll talk about it and share it. Chingy spoke out on it, right? Or was it Nelly?
1: No, it's like this TikTok that I came across, and it like has the side by side. I'm like, wow. And I'm like, Chingy really killed it. What happened to
0: him? I know. We got to find Chingy. Oh, Nicasio will find the audio because he spoke on it too. We'll talk all about it next.

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1: DC's number one hit music station.
0: It's so funny how out of nowhere you could just be scrolling and then you find something and you're like, wait, what? Yes. This was a thing?
2: Yeah.
0: That just happened. Serena just found out that Nelly and Chingy had beef back in the day.
1: I was shocked. It was a video that popped up on my algorithm and I watched it. I'm like, wow, Chingy was great.
3: I like the way you do that right there. You just remember why.

0: Dude, what is the beef about?
1: It's about jealousy. It's ego.
2: So I looked up on AI what the origin of the feud was. Chingy actually started as an opening act for Nelly's tour in 2002. And then I guess Nelly got pissed off because Chingy signed with Ludacris's label instead of his. So that's how it all started.
1: He probably didn't want to be in Nelly's shadow. I get that.
2: Yeah.
3: Yeah, I had no idea. Like, I was mind blown. I'm like, wow, I'm sure I was singing these songs.
1: Shout out to Nelly and Chingy, man. Yeah. Listen, dude, coming up next, I guess this is kind of wild. If you claim to be a gang member now on social media in Florida, this could get you in serious trouble.
3: Oh my gosh.
1: We'll talk all about it next.

0: I just imagine girls dancing while Chingy's talking. I'll blow your brains up by the head.
1: Oh my God.
0: It's very graphic.
2: Stupid.
0: Yeah. Chingy had an interview with Vlad recently and he spoke on it.
3: You know, back then it was egos involved, money, and it was stupid. Why is it everybody's doing what they love to do?

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1: DC's number one hit music station.
0: As of October 1st, claiming to be a gang member on social media can be used by authorities to legally classify someone as a criminal gang member in Florida.
1: Shame.
2: Well, that makes sense.
0: I mean, that's...
3: You admit to it.
1: Yeah.
0: I guess, right? It says, if you make a claim or admission on social media, it does not automatically trigger the classification on its own. Under Florida law, an individual must still meet at least two of the specified criteria outlined in the statute to be... formally classified. So admitting gang membership in person, on an online platform, or via social media now will count as one of the criteria.
1: Okay.
0: Using gang-related language defined as digital statements, codes, symbols, or terminology that signal affiliation or support gang activity in furtherance of criminal acts being observed in the company of known criminal gang members. So now just based on who you hang around with.
2: Oh, damn.
0: Being observed in the... that's cool, just said that. being identified as a gang member by a spouse living in the same household.
1: Dang.
0: And let me see. Any communication accepting responsibility for a crime committed by a gang member. So all of that gets you tossed away.
3: Just because you're a gang member doesn't mean you committed a crime right then and there.
0: There was some. There was a rapper that got shot recently, and the guys that did it, they literally went on Instagram talking about how they did it, and then they got caught the next day.
1: Oh my gosh.
0: I just don't understand the world that we're in. It's crazy, man. It's
1: the fact that people just want to flex all the time.
0: It's not a flex, bro. I don't understand why in someone's mind, like, it sounds so dumb. But like when we were kids, you used to just fight. And then one person won and one person lost and you kept it moving. Like you don't have to take someone's kid away, dude.
1: Yeah.
0: Sad, man. I want to share a clip with you. We had comedian Desi Banks, who's on tour everywhere. He's on fire. Social media is killing it.
2: Mm-hmm.
0: We had never met before. And he had a glow about him. And
3: good vibe.
0: He was very locked into his spirituality.
2: Oh, my God.
0: And it was really cool, man. I want to share a clip of it with you next.
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0: weird world, so I get parents can be a little overprotective. Yep. Cheryl reached out, and she doesn't want to let her son go trick-or-treating this year.
1: Why? Okay.
0: Exactly. We need to know the reasoning behind it. So we'll talk all about it, discuss it, break it all down. 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
2: Do you feel like there's an age cutoff when it comes to trick-or-treating?
1: No.
2: I stopped when I was 13. I remember it. I was standing at a door and I was surrounded by kids that were like 6 and 7, and I just kind of looked around, and in that moment, wow, when they opened the door, all the kids went twinkle tweet. I was like, I'm too old for this, and I walked back to the car and I told my grandma, let's get out of here.
3: Let's go hit the bar.
2: And that was it. That was it. Our listener Cheryl does not want to let her 16-year-old son go trick-or-treating. Oh, we'll have Serena read the DM and we'll talk all about it. It's listener therapy. It's Tino Cochino Radio. Go ahead.
1: My son is turning 16 next month and he told us he still wants to go trick-or-treating this year with his group of friends. My husband and I can't agree whether or not to let him do it. I think he's too old and a group of teenagers running around the neighborhood on Halloween night isn't a good idea. I trust my son, but his friends are little a-holes and I don't trust them at all. I just know they'll get into something they shouldn't, and I'll end up getting a call from the cops. I think Halloween is for little kids, and the older ones always cause drama that ruins their experience. What do you guys think?
2: I mean, what are your thoughts? You have a son. I mean, he's obviously super young, so he's going to trick-or-treat. But if he was 16 and wanted to go out, how do you think you would react as the helicopter mom that you are?
1: I think I would allow him to keep going trick-or-treating until he grew out of it. Just because, I mean, they could be doing such worse things, and I know this mom feels like maybe he might be doing this with his friends, but I would have the conversation like, look, I'm gonna let you do this, but if you mess this up, then
4: never again.
1: Yes, because I don't know, again, like, I don't want to tell my kid to stop being a kid and make them grow up too fast.
2: Is there an age limit, Nicasio?
5: Yeah, 16.
2: Oh, wow. Oh,
5: you should be working by then.
1: Boy, he's 15. He's gonna be 16 next month.
2: We'll talk to Destiny and get her motherly perspective next.
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10: 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And

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0: All right, so is there an age cutoff when it comes to trick-or-treating? Our listener, Cheryl, doesn't want her almost 16-year-old son to go this year. Dang. She just thinks that him and his friends are going to be messy and doesn't want them to get in trouble. Mm-hmm. It's a whole thing. We have Destiny on the line. What are your thoughts as a mom?
2: I believe that age doesn't matter. He should definitely get to enjoy being a teenager, enjoy being a kid. And if he is trusted, if you trust your own kid, you should believe that they're going to make the right choices and not get in trouble no matter who they're hanging out with. You're putting the trust in your kid and you're hoping that you've taught them well enough to know what's right and wrong. And you got to give them that chance to prove that you can trust them.
0: Exactly.
2: And then if it backfires, then you can have the conversation of, look, this is why I didn't want to let you go. You proved me right, and it's not going to happen again.
0: And I don't even think Halloween's the thing. Like, what's to stop them from, even, no matter where they hang out, they go to a restaurant, they go do whatever. If they're going to do something, they're going to do something.
2: Absolutely. I work at a high school, and you should see how half of these kids act here.
3: I mean, why are we just putting the blame on, you know, teenage kids? Like, you guys go out half naked to the club, and you guys make a big old ruckus over there.
1: But why are you looking?
3: I got eyes, Serena. I'm not dead. Chino
0: Casino Radio. We all love it, man. Celebrity gossip. What are we spilling today inside Tea Time?
1: Okay, don't come for me, Swifties, but a lot of fans are not happy with her new music.
0: Oh, interesting.
4: That's cool.
0: All right, let's talk about it. I want to know why. Next.

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0: So fans apparently upset with Taylor Swift's new music. I didn't even know she dropped any. I thought there was some on the way, but Serena's going to fill us in with the whole thing. It's Tea Time, Celebrity Gossip, Tino Cochino Radio. So what's happening?
1: So Taylor just dropped The Life of a Showgirl, the encore with four new songs, and the reviews are mixed. And I did see a lot of videos, too, of fans, like, saying, like, what is this? Like, she's writing music so Travis Kelce could understand.
0: Oh, my
1: and
0: God.
1: So
0: oh
1: people
0: God.
1: Are saying, like, her music was very, you know, like, mature, and she was growing up, and it's almost going backwards.
2: But how many phases has she been in, though? She's done it all.
0: I feel like her biggest music was probably, like, the breakup stuff, right?
2: Yeah.
0: And so
2: yes.
0: it's like, she's
2: yeah.
0: not going to give you breakup material. She's exactly. married now, dude. Exactly. It's going to change. What do you
2: exactly.
0: think?
1: I think this is more like...

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0: So there's a fall movie list going viral. Here's my thing. When it starts like fall season, especially like right now, I want scary movies. That's all it is.
2: Yes. That's one of the categories.
0: Scary vibes. So Matt has it. He'll break it down. We'll see if we agree or disagree. What's popping?
2: Okay, so they break them down into scary, which is like the crazy like horror movies. There's spooky, which is more like the tweens, you know, kind of scary, like Hocus Pocus. Then the sweet, which kind of love movies, you know, date movies. So scary, number one. The Conjuring, Sinister, Hereditary, The Babadook. You heard of that?
3: The Babadook.
2: Okay. The Ring, It Follows, which is great. The Exorcist, The Grudge, Insidious, and The Strangers.
0: That's cool, but that's, I mean, those sound so
1: How
0: old.
1: How do they not have Halloween on that list?
2: Halloween is not in the top 30. There's 30 movies for each, and no.
0: There's not a Freddy movie in there. You're going to throw Candyman in there. Like, we're talking some of the classics. How are they not in there?
2: Screams are in there. Candyman's number 26. I didn't want to read all 30. The Cabin in the Woods, Evil Dead. For Spooky, both Beetlejuices, The Addams Family, Corpse Bride, Frankenweenie, which is...
3: What's up? It's
0: Matt's nickname in college.
2: The Nightmare Before Christmas, Monster House, The Haunted Mansion, Hotel Transylvania, all three or six of them.
0: Yeah.
2: Halloween Town, remember that from the 90s?
1: Yes, I loved that movie.
2: And then like the date movies, the sweet ones, When Harry Met Sally, You've Got Mail, Autumn in New York, The Holiday, which I love, Serendipity, Home Sweet Alabama.
0: That's enough, Matt. Thanks. Okay.
1: I was going to say, for like Halloween vibes, I don't want to watch Love Stories.
0: No.
1: Did you see that they're making like a new like Jason show, but it's going to be his mom or something?
0: Camp, what is it called? Or Lake Clearwater, whatever it is.
1: Yes.
0: Camp Clearwater. Yeah. That looks really good.
1: I'm excited.
0: Man, scary vibes, man. I love it.
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0: All right, 7 signs that you and your partner are meant to be together. Let's count down from 7 to 1. Go ahead.
1: When you think of home, you think of each other.
2: I think of my cat.
3: She will
0: do you
3: be
0: really?
3: Home.
0: Yeah. Are you being facetious?
2: No, right now I'm like, I can't wait to go home and pet my cat.
3: What wow. does it
1: when
3: do
1: When I think
3: to
1: of
3: you,
1: home, like I think of my husband and like my kids, like my, you know, family.
0: Okay, so good. Oh, that works. That uh-huh. Number 6.
1: You get the feeling you have known them longer than you have.
2: Yes.
0: But he says that in a negative way, I promise.
3: Oh, like, my God.
0: He means like it's been too long.
2: No, I love it. That's why you laugh.
0: Okay, Serena?
1: I mean, I'm going to say yes, but also we have known each other, though, since I was like 15, so it also kind of feels like just forever.
3: Yeah.
0: That's crazy, man. Number 5.
1: You feel like they make you a better person.
2: Matt? 100%. Yep.
0: I like that, Serena.
1: Yes. Drives me crazy sometimes.
0: The fact you had to throw that in, right? Like, you could have just been positive. Number 4.
1: You don't have to pretend to be someone you are not when you are together.
0: Well, that's true, because Matt's a piece of shit in front of his wife. Yeah. I've seen it numerous times. Are you yourself in front of him?
1: Yes, and I think this is so important. Like, if you can't be yourself with your person, then that's definitely not your person.
0: Right. All right, number 3.
1: You have undeniable chemistry, including sexual attraction.
2: Matt? Yes. Yeah, we're still attracted to each other. We went out of town for a little staycation, like a marginal staycation. We were like bunnies.
0: Oh, nice. Great.
2: Yeah. Mm-hmm.
1: I agree. I just told my husband the day that he looked handsome.
0: Oh, damn.
3: But were you bunnies? Say?
1: Bunnies.
0: Yeah, like Matt said that basically him and his wife, they were doing it like bunnies.
1: Oh. That's none of your business.
0: That was a no. That was a no. That was a no. Okay. No. Number 2.
1: Arguments don't turn into disrespect or bitterness.
0: Matt doesn't even need to answer. Matt and his wife cuss at each other in such a rude way. It's crazy.
2: We were driving to a doctor's appointment yesterday, and my job is to drive. Her job is to find directions, right? We passed the exit about 8 miles past, and then she goes, oh, we missed the exit. You got to turn around. I was like, are you? Oh, I lost it on her.
0: I believe it.
2: And we're still fighting about that.
1: Oh, that's still fun.
2: Yeah.
0: And closing out, number 1 sign that you are meant to be together.
1: You tell each other deep, dark secrets.
0: Do you have any secrets, Matt?
2: I don't think so. The darkest secret I have is I got my back licked by a guy in college.
0: And she knows this. Serena, does your husband know all your secrets?
1: I think so, but I mean, I don't feel like I have secrets.
3: I mean, if you've slept with someone in the past, that's a secret. They should know, right?
1: Well, he's not asking that.
0: So he doesn't know about Tank.
1: Oh my God. That did not happen. You're spreading rumors.
3: Oh, my God.
2: Oh, she's blushing.
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0: So there's a bride and a groom, and in our producer Matt's opinion, they're doing too much. They basically are going viral because they don't want their guests to post about their wedding, even though they're attending the wedding.
1: That's ridiculous.
0: Let's talk more about it next inside Real Talk.

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1: Yo, man.
2: Yo.
1: Open up, man.
2: What do you want, man?
1: My girl just caught me.
2: You made her catch you?
1: I don't know how I let this happen.
2: With who?
1: The girl next door, you know? I don't know what to do.

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0: So there's a couple going viral because every guest that they invited to their wedding, they don't want them to post about the wedding. Matt, for some reason, does not like this. Talk to me.
2: I just think it's stupid. I think you spend so much money to attend a wedding, to provide the gift, especially if the wedding's like out of town, like Serena's. So here is the thing they posted. There's a picture of what the bride and groom put out there in their wedding when people are walking in. It said, the bride and groom have asked not to be posted. No photos, no videos, no stories, no sharing of the bride and groom on WhatsApp, Facebook, or Instagram. You're welcome to capture every moment and post pictures and videos of yourselves, but nothing with the bride and groom. Allow them to post first. Yeah, and I think that's ridiculous.
0: No. It's fair. It's theirs.
2: Yeah.
0: They're literally saying post anything that you want. You could say that you were here. Just don't post the actual bride and groom because they want to be the first to post their day.
2: But what if if you're like best friends with the groom and you like take a selfie with you and him, you can't post your boy?
0: This is another thing of being selfish. It's not your day, man.
1: Yes.
2: I think it's the bride and groom being selfish. People went out of their way to attend your wedding.
1: It's their day, though. You don't agree with it, I would just, I would still follow the rules because, again, it's their wedding, their day, and there's so much stress that happens in a wedding. I wouldn't want to add on to that.
0: The people that follow you don't care about you posting your picture with Jeff.
2: Exactly. So why does a bride and groom care?
0: So why is it? Oh, what do you mean? God, because it's their thing. So like, let us do it first. We know you're going to post and do whatever. It's our day. Respect it because your followers don't really care anyway.
1: She doesn't want you posting a picture of her and she has like a double chin in the photo.
3: Oh, that's true.
1: Yeah.
3: If I ever have another baby, I'm never inviting Matt to the hospital.
0: Why?
3: Imagine he'd take a picture of the baby and post it.
0: Yeah. Just covered in placenta and blood. Because he somehow smuggled his way into the room.
3: Yeah, I'm like,
2: I better be in the room if I'm coming to that.
1: And he would kiss your baby.
3: Yeah.
2: I would.
0: You Matt have to kisses kiss strange babies. I know that sounds like island behavior, but it's so weird. It's so weird.
3: It's just a blessing.
0: Let's talk to it. It's not your blessing. No, it's their blessing. We'll talk to Tiffany and we'll see whose side she's on. Ours or Matt's? Is this couple doing too much or is Matt low-key just being selfish?
4: DC, make some noise!

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0: All right, we got Tiffany on the line. I really want to get your thoughts on this situation. There's a couple going viral because they asked very nicely, I think, for the people that they invited to their wedding to not post any pictures of the bride and groom. They said, feel free to document everything, post yourselves, it's all good. We just ask that you don't post the bride and the groom until they post first.
2: Ridiculous.
0: No, it's their day.
2: It's being controlling.
0: It's their, Matt has an issue with control.
2: Yes.
0: 1,000%. It doesn't matter who it is, what it is. He doesn't like to be told, don't do something.
2: I'm too punk rock.
3: Oh my God.
0: That's what it is. Tiffany, what's it sound like to you?
4: I don't know. I think it's a little overboard. I mean, I would understand if they said, like, no pictures until, like, after the wedding or, like, until we post it. But no pictures at all, I think it's a little extreme. Like, wouldn't you want your guests to post those memories of one of your biggest days of your life?
1: So I have a friend who had, the no pictures for the wedding. But this is why I would never do that. Because so she did that, and her photographer lost all the footage of her wedding.
0: Damn.
1: So she has like nothing from her wedding.
2: That's karma.
4: And things happen, you know. It's unfortunate that happened, but I mean, for example, that's a prime example. I mean, that's a backup plan in case you do lose all your photos.
3: If it's their day, you kind of gotta respect that, right? Like if they have a dress code and you know they say, you know, no kids allowed, you respect it. So why not respect this?
4: That's not a dress code. That's a rule too.
0: Radio. Curious to see what my parents feel about this, man. There's a woman being called out for basically crawling into a school bus to pull her daughter out of it.
2: What?
0: Oh my After God. Being trapped in there for an hour. But some people are against her. I'll share the whole story with you next. We'll see what you think.

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0: All right, so there's a California school bus situation that's got a lot of backlash online. Students were reportedly stuck on the bus for about an hour. So, according to reports, the driver pulled over after students became rowdy. Things escalated when one worried mother reportedly arrived looking for her daughter. She allegedly broke a bus window, climbed inside, and confronted the driver, and she was even arrested.
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0: If you're looking for some things to do, I might be coming to your city soon, man. I'm on two different, I'm on Carlos Mencia's tour, and then I'm doing spot dates with Michael Yo.
3: Oh, but nice.
0: We're all over the place. So I want to shout some of them out, so that way if we're in your area, you can slide through.

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0: So I've been having a blast on the road, man, doing this comedy thing. I have so much fun. I have one more date for my personal Love Bomb comedy tour, which is December 26th. We have two shows in Palm Springs. Hopefully you can come out. That's going to be fun if you're in the Palm Springs area. But I'm all over the place with Carlos Mencia and with Michael Yo. So I just want to shout out some dates because I know we have a lot of people that listen all over the country. If we're in your area, I would love to see you. Coming up October 8th, going to be with Michael Yo at Laugh Out Loud Comedy Club in San Antonio. And then October 9th through the 11th will be in Addison, Texas at the Addison Improv right there in the Dallas area. That's going to be a vibe. And then I've got the La Jolla Comedy Store. Ooh. Legendary.
2: Oh, dang.
3: Beautiful.
0: With Michael Yo, October 16th, 17th, 18th. And then taking it to Florida with Carlos Mencia at the Palm Beach Improv. It's brand new. It looks beautiful. I cannot wait to be out there. And then October 23rd, 24th, Fort Lauderdale, Florida. We got Phoenix, Arizona coming up November 6th, 7th, to 8th with Mencia at Stand Up Live. And just more dates coming, man. And we're planning for my 2027 tour, which I cannot wait. That's what I've been doing. I'm doing all the new material for my tour on the road with them. Because if I fail, they don't care. The people are there for the headliner, not me.
2: That's right. Yeah, yeah. So,
0: I've been getting my stuff together, but I'm excited, man. I'm just having fun.
1: Are you going to have like some big like wrap-up party?
0: I don't know.
2: Well, that's a good idea.
0: To be honest.
3: What do you call on the next tour? Can you not?
0: I haven't announced it yet.
3: I've got to hold that.
0: Here's the funny thing. We talked about this before. When I did the Love Bomb thing, I was all excited to do it because I was called a love bomber in my last relationship. Yeah. And like the artwork that I did was me and my old tuxedo from my wedding. And it was all messed up. Like I'd been through a whole lot. And I was so excited about it. And then when this one guy came up to me in Colorado Springs, he was like, bro, I thought you were a magician when I first saw it.
2: Oh, my God.
0: And I was like, oh, okay. So no one really thought about it as seriously as I did. So
2: I'm maybe just that guy.
0: I have a whole theme for it that I'm excited about, but I don't want to talk about it yet.
2: What about the Gaslighter tour?
0: But we're getting there. I'm done with all that.
2: Oh.
0: Coming up next. Something I'm not sure you're going to want to check out, but they brought it back. Wendy's. This was banned. It's the T-Rex burger.
1: I don't even know what that is.
2: Man, oh my God.
0: 9 beef patties, but you have to eat it in 9 minutes. Let's talk more about the beef next.
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1: So there is a $29.99 challenge.
2: Oh my God.
1: Yeah, yeah, yeah. That Wendy's has. All right. Now listen, it comes with fries, a drink, and I survived a T-Rex burger t-shirt.
0: Ooh. Oh gosh.
3: That's pretty cool.
1: Now this is only available at one single restaurant because it's been banned. But the location in Edmond, Oklahoma,
2: ooh,
1: has brought it back.
2: That tracks.
1: Bro, it is 9 beef patties, and these look thick, and you have to eat it in 9 minutes.
2: Oh, my. With the cheese.
0: Oh, my gosh. That doesn't even look doable. Oh, my God.
1: Bro, I hate
2: you
1: these.
2: Do it protein style?
1: I hate these food competitions where they show everyone just devouring food and eating it so fast. It looks so disgusting. And then they all throw up after.
0: Yeah. That would probably hurt my tummy and my chest.
2: And your heart.
1: It seems so disgusting to me. I mean, that's just.
4: Wait.
1: So huge.
4: Finish the burger or the whole meal?
1: It doesn't say. I would assume you have to do the whole meal,
4: oh
1: right?
4: Oh, my God.
0: That's crazy.
4: You do Diet Coke, right?
1: There's a steak restaurant. I forget. I think it's in Amarillo, Texas, maybe, or somewhere around there, where it's a huge, like, I forget how many ounces, like, just the craziest thing. You have to eat the whole thing, the steak, the salad, the potato, the whatever, but if you eat it all, it's free, and then they put you on the Wall of Fame.
0: Oh my God.
2: I've seen stuff like that. There's 144 grams of protein in 9 beef patties, so you hit your macros right there, one meal.
4: That and a protein bar, and you're good for the day.
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0: All right, here we go, man. We're playing some Are You Smarter Than Nicasio.
1: Let's go.
0: I love the game because everybody wins. Like, it's really easy, man. Nicasio will give you a question. He even gives you the multiple choice answers. And then all we need you to do is pick the right one. So listen up. This is going to be your question today.
1: Which celebrity owns his own private island in the Bahamas, which is named Rooster K? Is it A, Drake, B, Eddie Murphy, or C, Wee Man from Jackass?
0: All right, so our contestant today is going to be Rio. She is on the line and ready to play, so we'll see if she's smarter than Nicasio or not. Next.

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1: DC's number one hit music station.
0: All right. Are you smarter than Ocasio? Let's play this game, man. This is Rio, correct?
2: Yes.
0: All right. Now, this is like super easy. Ocasio's going to give you a question. He'll give you multiple choice answers, and then you just got to pick the right one, okay?
2: Okay. Sounds good.
0: Here we go.
3: Which celebrity owns his own private island in the Bahamas, which is named Rooster K? Is it A, Drake, B, Eddie Murphy, or C, Wee Man from Jackass?
2: Drake.
3: No.
0: Damn.
3: I wish it was.
0: That's what I thought it was. It's all good. You get another shot. Options are A.
3: Or options B, Eddie Murphy, or C, Wee Man.
2: I'm going to go with C, Wee Man.
3: Nah.
0: Wee Man ain't got that kind of money, girl. All right, it's all right.
1: One more
0: guess. Do we think it's Eddie Murphy or...
2: Eddie Murphy.
0: Winner. Rio. We're going to get you hooked up. Are you a fan of Eddie Murphy?
2: Yes, I am.
0: Who are your top three comedians? Who do you love?
2: Oh, man. Rest in peace, Bernie Mac, for sure.
0: Yes.
2: And then Eddie Murphy is one, and Martin Lawrence.
0: Legend, man. I mean, I would just...
2: Yeah, they are.
0: I would just sit there and watch him breathe, you know?
3: Oh, my God.
0: Okay, that was creepy. I'm sorry. Sorry, Rio. Cortino Radio. So Serena's looking for votes for her baby. Yes. It's like a baby of the year competition thing. And right now, she's number two. We'll talk all about it next.
3: How much did you pay?
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0: All right, tell me if this makes sense. I saw this online. It says 54% of women now rely on their male friends to help decode men's dating behavior. And they basically call it the guy best friend filter.
2: Oh.
1: Okay, that makes sense.
0: I don't know, man. I mean, we've talked about this numerous times, and Ocasio has a very infamous saying, a shoulder to cry on is a dick to ride on.
3: That is true.
2: Let's make sure we bleep that.
0: Ladies, this is the thing. If you, every time we have this conversation with women and we tell them, they get mad at us and they're like, not all guys are like you. Yes, they are. They're guys. A guy will play the best friend and stay by your side for years. And he'll never show interest ever, ever, ever, ever. But if you one time threw it on him and tried to make it happen, I promise you, he would not say, ew, yuck, no. He would take it down. He's gonna take it down. I'm telling you.
2: Unless he's married.
1: But.
3: No.
1: But are you just still like, but you're still the best friend though, right? Like you would still consider her like your friend.
0: Yeah. After the hookup?
1: That's no, fine. Before. She just kept you in the friend zone.
0: Yeah, yeah. As long as she keeps you in the friend zone, he'll be the friend. And yeah, you can use him and get all the guy insights you want, but I'm just saying.
2: He's waiting for his opportunity, you're
0: saying? Yes, we just need to be real about this and stop acting like this is not a thing.
3: Yep.
1: Okay.
3: I was friends with my girl throughout all my high school years, and as soon as I seen that she wasn't, her and her dude was like, you know, a little rocky,
0: that's when I went in. Take it down!
2: Tell me about her dude.
1: Okay, I was going to go back to this topic, though. I do think that it's a good idea when you're just starting to date somebody, but this is like your actual boyfriend or your husband, I don't think that you should be going to like a male best friend for advice.
2: Once you're married?
1: Yeah, but like on the relationship. But like if you are just like first, like maybe like a first date and you're like, I don't know if like this guy likes me and you're asking like your best friend type thing. Yeah. I feel like that's
2: fine. By the way, if you're not sure if he likes you, he doesn't like you.
0: Yeah.
2: Because guys don't make it very apparent. Guys are stupid. I don't feel like
0: it's not about
2: games.
0: Being stupid. I think guys are just very simple. Yeah, it's like, yo,
3: straightforward.
0: You're gonna know if he likes you.
2: Yeah.
1: Girls are complicated though.
2: Oh, I know.
3: I know.
0: Why'd you make things so complicated? Singing songs today. Give me another one.
2: Oh my God. Red Hot Chili Peppers.
0: Coming up next, Tea Time, Celebrity Gossip. What are we spilling today?
1: A lot of people are debating this whole situation of LeBron James's wife, Savannah, flying first class while her best friend is in coach.
0: She's the rich one. Who cares? We'll talk about it next. Tea Time's next.

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0: All right, so people, for whatever reason, are pissed off at Savannah James, the wife of LeBron James, because she flies first class and her best friend is in coach, correct?
1: Yes.
0: So what's the problem?
1: So people are like, dang, like, you can't even fly, like, coach with her. You can, like, upgrade her. But the best friend actually was, like, defending her, saying, like, we understand that we have different lifestyles. Oh, like, man. Savannah's very understandable that, like, we have to plan for a trip. Like, I can't just pick up and, like, you know, leave with her at any given point. Heard him say it because we've just known each other. That's all, weird. Like... But we've known each other all so long. Even when my husband's mom passed away, like, my best friend showed up to the funeral and, like, was helping me watch our daughter so I could be there for my husband. Like, she's our
0: friend. So if you were to pass away and then they were to let that friendship turn into something else, you would rather him be with her because that's actually right?
2: And those are his wishes.
1: Me and my husband already said, like, no, if anything were to happen, just don't date anybody that, like, we know.
2: But you're dead. It doesn't matter.
0: Yeah, sure.

0: 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It's hot.
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0: All right, so if you're not familiar, our radio show airs in damn near 100 cities across the country. It's a beautiful thing. So we're always traveling, different cities, popping up here, doing this and then the other. We were all in Glendale, Arizona for the Usher Chris Brown concert the other night, and we all had different POVs. So let's talk to well, Matt wasn't there. Matt was at home listening to Nirvana's greatest hits.
2: Yeah, in bed. Sleeping like a baby.
3: One song.
0: We'll get everyone's perspective. Let's start with Serena. You're the ultimate Chris Brown fan. Yes. Did you have a good time?
1: I did for like the first half, but this is my first time sitting in the nosebleeds for Chris. But it's because I'm trying to be responsible with my money this year.
0: Yeah.
1: And we had just seen him. Like, I've seen Chris like 8 times. But
2: God,
1: so the first like hour was good. And then these two drunk girls came and they killed like everybody's vibe around them. Like everybody was moving. They ended up getting kicked out. And then I think just because like we kind of moved and I don't know. So by the hour and a half, I think we left. But I did go downstairs and I watched a little bit downstairs. And yeah, it was a whole different like
0: speaking of
1: experience.
0: Moving, we were talking off the air about Usher and Chris Brown and their dancing.
4: Yeah.
0: And how, I mean, Usher's almost like double Chris's age.
4: Yeah. Mm-hmm.
0: And he's out there just killing it.
1: Yes.
0: And you said you looked at your husband and said, what?
1: Usher is a bad man. It was when he was in the sparkly suit when he came out. And I was like, wow, he's just... And this was from the 400s. So I'm like, he's just like amazing.
0: Yeah, he was kind
2: of Serena.
0: Nicasio, what was your experience?
4: It was great. I mean, they're both legends. And I just feel like those two artists, they shouldn't be on the same... bill. Like, it shouldn't be in the same concert because it's just too long. Yeah. They have too many songs.
1: That was one thing, though. I wish that it was more of a battle. Like, I feel like it felt like two separate concerts instead of just, like one, the R&B tour.
0: It just goes so long, dude. I'm old, bro. I'll be 40 in February. And at my age show last night, I was like, God, how much longer?
2: Did any of you guys make it to the end?
0: I refuse to because I'm not going to sit in traffic for an hour and a half after.
4: Yeah.
0: Like, it's a stadium show, so it's just, you knew it was going to be crazy. Bro, million things I want to talk about. We'll go to this real quick. On the Rocks couples, right? Like Matt and his wife. They're turning to food divorce to save their relationship. I want to see if you heard about this or think it's something you would be into. Next.
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right, so you just heard song number 5 tonight inside the iHeartRadio Top 5 Countdown. And this is number 4. 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

no shame. Ladies, do your thing. 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
0: Woo! We are almost there. The top two songs of the day. 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We're almost there. Don't bail on us. Tino Go Chino Radio. 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
0: It's so funny how out of nowhere you could just be scrolling and then you find something and you're like, wait, what? Yes. This was a thing?
2: Yeah.
0: That just happened. Serena just found out that Nelly and Chingy had beef back in the day.
1: I was shocked. It was a video that popped up on my algorithm and I watched it. I'm like, wow, Chingy was great.
3: I like the way you do that right there. You just remember what

0: I just imagine girls dancing while Chingy's talking. I'll blow your brains up by the head.
1: Like, oh my God.
0: It's very graphic.
2: Stupid.
0: Yeah. Chingy had an interview with Vlad recently and he spoke on it.
3: You know, back then it was egos involved, money, and it was stupid. Why is it everybody's doing what they love to do? What is the beef about?
0: It's about jealousy. It's ego.
1: So I looked up on AI what the origin of the feud was. Chingy actually started as an opening act for Nelly's tour in 2002. And then I guess Nelly got pissed off because Chingy signed with Ludacris's label instead of his. So that's how it all started.
0: He probably didn't want to be in Nelly's shadow. I get that.
1: Yeah.
4: Oh, yeah, I had no idea. Like, I was mind blown. I'm like, wow, I'm sure I was singing these songs.
0: Shout out to Nelly and Chingy, man. Yeah. Listen, dude, coming up next, I guess this is kind of wild. If you claim to be a gang member now on social media in Florida, this could get you in serious trouble.
4: Oh my gosh.
0: We'll talk all about it next. Listen for

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0: As of October 1st, claiming to be a gang member on social media can be used by authorities to legally classify someone as a criminal gang member in Florida.
1: Shame.
2: Well, that makes sense.
0: I mean, that's...
2: You admit to it.
1: Yeah.
0: I guess, right? It says, if you make a claim or admission on social media, it does not automatically trigger the classification on its own. Under Florida law, an individual must still meet at least two of the specified criteria outlined in the statute to be... formally classified. So admitting gang membership in person, on an online platform, or via social media now will count as one of the criteria.
1: Okay.
0: Using gang-related language defined as digital statements, codes, symbols, or terminology that signal affiliation or support gang activity in furtherance of criminal acts being observed in the company of known criminal gang members. So now just based on who you hang around with.
2: Damn.
0: Being observed in the... Oh, it's cool. Just said that. being identified as a gang member by a spouse living in the same household.
1: Dang.
0: And let me see. Any communication accepting responsibility for a crime committed by a gang member. So all of that gets you just passed away.
2: Just because you're a gang member doesn't mean you committed a crime right then and there.
0: There was some. There was a rapper that got shot recently, and the guys that did it, they literally went on Instagram talking about how they did it, and then they got caught the next day.
1: I
0: just don't understand the world that we're in. It's crazy, man.
1: Stupidity. The fact that people just want to flex all the time.
0: It's not a flex, bro. I don't understand why in someone's mind, like, it sounds so dumb. But like when we were kids, you used to just fight. And then one person won and one person lost and you kept it moving. Like you don't have to take someone's kid away, dude.
1: Yeah.
0: It's sad, man. I want to share a clip with you. We had comedian Desi Banks, who's on tour everywhere. He's on fire. Social media is killing it.
2: Mm-hmm.
0: We had never met before. And he had a glow about him. And
2: this vibe.
0: He was very locked into his spirituality.
2: Oh, my God.
0: And it was really cool, man. I want to share a clip of it with you next.
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0: Listen, we obviously talk a lot about comedy here on the show. I got some dates coming up, man. I'm on the road with Carlos Mencia. I'm on the road with Michael Yo. I'm balancing both. I got my own shows. You can go to TinoCochino.com and get some dates. I would appreciate that. Hope to see you at some point this year, next year. But when you talk comedy, man, one of the biggest names in it right now is Desi Banks. This guy's on fire. Mm-hmm. He has a huge show coming up with Mojo Brooks. They're co-headlining on New Year's Eve. And there's just a lot going down. But he came in. He's featured on this week's Is Anyone Listening podcast. And we talked about a lot, including just positivity and good energy. And I did not know that Desi was this spiritual. He's all about it.
2: If I feel like if I don't have God, bro, I'd be lost. I wouldn't even be where I'm at right now if it weren't for God. He gave me that strength to keep going, keep flowing, keep jokes coming, keep being that light for the world. Even when I was playing football, bro, I was the funny guy on the team. I was this guy always. Even in high school, I was the funny guy, not knowing that I was actually going to be doing this. You know what I'm saying? One of the most humorous in high school, being the funny guy around the lunch table, you know what I'm saying? Just acting out movie scenes, doing all this stuff.
3: It's funny.
2: Not knowing that I was actually going to be doing this in my real life. It's so crazy, bro, how that happened, because I just knew I was going to the NFL, and boy, it did not work.
0: Now you are the NFL. Now it's the National Funny League. There you go.
2: Oh, I'm gonna use that. The National Funny League.
3: Technically,
2: I like that. I love that.
0: We made it happen.
2: That was
0: baby.
2: Quick. I like that.
0: Y'all see this pop? I'm gonna pull this clip back
2: National
0: out.
2: National Funny League. That's hard, that's
0: bro. Dope. Thank you for coming in and just sharing your light, man. You have such a good energy and confidence. And for people listening right now, not everyone's at that high point. Some people are going through their worst right now. So to hear you, you know, shining, they can feel that light, I feel like, through the radio.
3: For sure.
0: And then even just the message about just God and positivity. Yeah. Thank you for sharing all of it, man.
2: Man, hey, man, I appreciate you guys, man. That's what it's about, bro. You know, I want to be able to, you know, be a vessel for God, bro. You know what I'm saying? People going through anything, bro, hey, just know, hey, it's going to be okay. Hey, as long as you keep going, you know what I'm saying? The pain that you're suffering right now, it's just pain that's preparing you for the next level.
0: The entire conversation is so damn good. You can stream it right now wherever you stream your favorite podcast. Mm-hmm. All you got to do is search for Tino Cochino Is Anyone Listening.
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1: Here's Rose with three things you need to know.
2: Rose, what's happening?
3: Amazon will pay more than $7 million in refunds to DC Prime members after settling a lawsuit over delivery delays. About 69,000 customers in Wards 7 and 8 were affected after Amazon stopped using its own delivery network there. Eligible customers will be notified in the coming weeks about the refund. The Kennedy Center will remain closed to the public as engineers continue evaluating safety concerns at the building. Officials say assessments are underway following a report of structural deterioration, including issues involving exterior panels and parts of the ceiling. No timeline has been announced for reopening the center. And Hot 99.5 Jingle Ball presented by Capital One is happening December 14th at Capital One Arena, starring Somber, the Jonas Brothers, One Republic, Nickelback, Ludacris, Kylie Cantrell, and more. And the VIP presale is happening right now. And guess what? You are on the VIP list. You can go to hot99.5.com to get your tickets and use the password Fred. I cannot wait to see you there. It's going to be so much fun. I'm Rose. Those are the three things you need to know for your day on Hot 99.5.
2: 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The Fred Show is on Hot 99.5. Our Jingle Ball is presented by Capital One, and it is back. Somber will be there. The Jonas Brothers, One Republic, Nickelback, Ludacris, TXT, The Beaches, and more December 14th at Capital One Arena. And we have your tickets all this week at 7:05 before you can buy them. 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
0: Showbiz will be here with Money 650 and the Showdown. Bella is here on the phone and the text. 855-591-1035, 730 Central, 830 Eastern. A keyword to get you. It's starting to cool down, so now we got to get you somewhere warm. Riviera Maya, Mexico. Dream Sapphire Resort will give you that keyword. Waiting by the phone is new.

0: by the phone? It's the Fred Show.
1: Hey, Kyle, good morning. Welcome to the program. How are you?
2: I'm doing all right.
1: Doing okay. You know? Just all right. All right. Yeah, well, I can understand you're distressed. You are distressed, Kyle, because you want to get in touch with this woman named Abby who you met on Hinge. Tell me all about Abby and how you guys met, about any dates you've been on, kind of everything. Fill us in on where we are right now.
2: Okay. I met Abby on Hinge. We went on a couple dates. The first one was drinks and it went really well. We had fun and then kind of when we were saying goodbye, she kissed me.
1: Okay. All right.
2: Which is like, I don't know. That seems like a sign. That seems like a good sign because it was chemistry and it was like, I haven't really hit it off with someone like that in a while.
1: Yeah, I would say if you go on a first date with somebody as a man and then the woman kisses you, I would say that's good. So then that led to the second date. And then how did that go?
2: It was good. It was good. It was dinner. And, you know, so went a little farther and hung out back at my place and we did some more making out and, you know, it was fun. It was a good night. And I just thought I'd be able to hear back from her after that. But it was like nothing but like texts and or no response since then. And okay. It just feels like I'm kind of like waiting by the phone to like give this girl a shot.
1: Oh, I love that you use the name of the segment. That's so good when you do that. I use the name of the segment in your. Yeah, this is exactly what we're going for. I love the incorporation. So you go from this great first date with all this chemistry and she's kind of kind of leading the way with the physicality to a second date, a little bit more of that. And then you've texted her since the second date and she hasn't responded to you at all. So it's just radio silence since the second date. So how do we go from she kisses you for the first time to now she won't talk to you? How does this happen?
2: I mean, I really don't know unless she like maybe had like a few guys going at the same time and I didn't win out. I don't really know.
1: Well, that was more of a rhetorical question because we're going to find out. We're going to help you find out in just a second. We're going to play a song, come back. We'll call Abby. You'll be on the phone. I'm going to ask her these questions, see if we can, you know, figure out why she hasn't called you since the date. Maybe she's been busy. Maybe it's what you say. It could be a lot of things. But the hope is that we can straighten this out and set you up on another date that we pay for. Sound good?
2: That sounds great.
1: Let's see what happens next. Part 2 of Waiting by the Phone after this song.

0: Good morning. It's the Fred Show, part two of Waiting by the Phone. Hey, Kyle.
1: Yeah.
0: Let's call Abby. You guys, you met on the dating app Hinge, which is, I feel like a lot of people, it's where everyone seems to meet on Waiting by the Phone these days. And it's maybe the most popular of all the dating apps. But you went on two dates. You felt that the chemistry was there. She kissed you on the first date, actually. And then the second date was good, except you have not heard one thing from her since then. You've reached out via text. She hasn't responded to anything. And you want to know, how do you go from two good dates to being ghosted?
1: It really, I really don't see how it happened.
0: Okay. Like, well, we're about to find out right now. We're going to call her. Good luck.
1: Okay.
0: Hi, is this Abby?
2: Yes, it is.
0: Hi, Abby. Good morning. My name is Fred. I'm calling from the Fred Show, the morning radio show, and I have to tell you that we are on the radio right now, and I would need your permission to continue with the call. Can we chat for just a little bit on the radio? You can hang up anytime.
2: Well, what do you want to chat about?
0: Well, we're calling on behalf... Well, we're calling on behalf of a dude named Kyle who reached out to us. He said he met you on Hinge, and you went on two dates. Do you remember this guy, I hope?
2: Yeah, I do, but I can't talk about that on the radio.
0: Let us decide. I will be the judge, okay, if you could talk about it on the radio, because it sounds like there's a story here, because we just talked to him a minute ago, and he said that, you know, you guys had matched and went on a date, and he felt the first date went really well. There was a second date. He even thought that went well, but he says he's texted you since then, and you haven't responded, so something has happened here. It sounds like you've got a story to tell, and we'd love to hear it.
2: I was really into him. He's really hot, honestly. He's tall. And he was a gentleman, and funny, but he, you know, green flags all around until there wasn't. Yeah.
0: Okay, but what happened? I mean, until there wasn't is what you said. So what does that mean? It was all good until when?
2: Well, I mean, so I will say that I was the one who made the first move. Like, I kissed him on the first date, and he's a really good kisser. He's a really, really good kisser. He's amazing at this, and which is usually a good sign. And the second date was better, and because there's a lot of build up, because like, oh, this is going really well. And I think it kind of felt for both of us like we were going to hook up. And we went back to his place and started making out. And he's good. He was really good with his hands, and he knew what he was doing. And
0: wait, this is all good. He's hot. He can kiss. He knows what to do with his hands.
3: Right, like, I'm there, and I'm liking it.
0: Right. He knows where to put his hands. Like, this isn't even my persuasion, but I'm impressed by this guy. Ooh. Right, like, so where did it go wrong then?
4: I'm locked in.
0: Yeah, right. I am too. So far, this guy gets an A+.
2: Right. Well, I mean, I thought that too at the time, and then it kind of all stopped after I can't believe I'm talking about this, after he unbuttoned my bra, and he started staring at my boobs in like this really weird, intense way.
0: Like, just staring at them?
2: Yeah, it was super bizarre. He kind of like backed up in this like weird stance. You know, when you're watching like a track meet and some like a runner is setting up to run a race, and like that's what it looked like. Okay. It was like okay. What is this? Like, this is so strange.
0: So he was about to sprint towards them then. I mean, okay.
5: He had a head start.
2: That's what it looked like. All and right. Then he took both of his hands and started like tapping each one of my from the bottom, trying to make them like bounce, I guess.
0: What, like, it, like it's a toy or something? Like it's like he, okay.
2: I don't know. It was so weird. He was just like smacking them. He was just like fucking them. It was so weird.
0: And so you're just standing there, and he's doing this, and you're trying to figure out why this guy's on all fours tapping the bottom. Okay,
2: yeah,
0: which is understandable. I might wonder where this is leading. Like, well, you know,
5: yeah, what's the move here?
0: This is a new tactic that I, you know, we haven't seen in these streets before. Okay, so what then? What, like, you just weirded out?
2: I didn't know whether to like laugh or cry, because he was just like. And that's why I was trying to like, okay, well, like get his hands away from that and like go back to just kissing. But honestly, I just couldn't get into it again.
0: Can only imagine what other tricks he has up his sleeve.
4: Bongo boots.
0: Let me bring Kyle in. I forgot to mention that Kyle is here. That's an unorthodox. That's not in the playbook, Kyle. God. I don't understand what you were. What were you trying to do?
1: I mean, you know, so up till then there was zero complaints, right? I mean, I've never had any complaints from any other girl.
0: What were you trying to do? I'm trying to understand, like, what
4: hot potato?
3: Yeah, you've done that to other people?
0: Maybe that's why he's single. I don't know. I mean, what? I don't get it. Like, what did you think she would enjoy that? Were you like? Were they? Was it like a game? I don't judge. I just don't understand. Like, what's in it for anybody there?
1: I mean, just extending the moment, I guess. You know,
0: I know.
3: Right, like you're a cat batting at something. Right,
4: we don't want that.
0: Yeah, I don't get it. I don't understand where there's any sort of who wins there. I'm very perplexed.
1: Some guys come in full speed, you know. I take my time with it sometimes, you know.
0: I would feel like a science experiment. Or something. Kiki, like you're not justifying this.
5: I think you guys Let me come over and this. No. Y'all are overthinking this. You know, a little bouncy bounce and then move on to the next thing.
0: A little bouncy bounce.
4: Why is he backing up and staring at them?
5: I don't know. Y'all kink shaming this man. Everything else was great.
0: Well, I'm not. I think
1: I'm very tall, so it was difficult to see otherwise. I had to
0: what?
4: Get you had down to back up and get a position. Wide stance.
0: The visual I have of this is just not healthy. Like it's not like there's just a lot of this. I don't get it, and I don't judge. I don't understand what you were doing. I've never seen this out. I've never heard of this. They didn't teach me this in college. You know, like no one.
4: We don't want that.
0: Yeah, I don't know. And so Abby, you can't figure it out either. And at this point, you were so weirded out by it that it's like I gotta go.
2: Yeah. I don't know anyone who would like that ever. Like no one actually likes that. I don't care what they say.
0: Yeah, they're not toys, bro. Like they're not. I can only imagine what other sort of things you. I don't know, man. Like, I don't know. So look, I honestly don't even know how to pivot here. Like, it's a weird thing you did. we've heard weirder, to be honest.
3: Stop
0: but like
3: doing it though.
0: Yes, like, I don't think it's enjoyable. I don't think you know it's right. I don't think it's like a cat with one of those little birds on the string. You know,
3: right.
0: I don't think that's what this
3: the
0: is. Abby, would you give the guy another chance? Okay, so he likes whatever that was, and you don't. So now we let him know, like, I'm not into it. Apparently, if you go out with Kiki, that's fine. But like,
5: No. I'm just saying. Out of all the things we've heard people get ghosted, this is not bad. Like, he just wanted to make use of the...
0: But you're shadow boxing someone's... Like, that's weird. Like, it's a very strange thing. It doesn't even sound comfortable. But would you, Abby, would you give the guy another chance? I mean, you did admit that everything was fine up until then.
2: I don't think so. I'm just kind of... It was a little weirded out by it. It's, you know, it's just not for me.
1: Man, I've got a lot of other tricks in the bag.
0: Yeah, that's what I'm worried about.
1: That was just the first one.
0: Yeah, we're
1: just getting started.
0: Yeah, well, I think we're ending too. all right, look, so Abby's not interested. I don't know, Kyle. Do you have any female friends you can talk to about this? Because maybe they can explain to you why that maybe is not appealing.
1: I'd love to know Kiki's perspective, frankly.
4: No. I bet you would. No. She is engaged. You stay away.
0: Well, you're welcome to hit her up in the DMs. And maybe she can tell you more. But all right, look, it's not going to work
5: that's
0: out.
5: That's a freak flag for us.
0: Yeah, no judgment. I'm trying to figure out why that's pleasurable for anybody. But okay, Kyle, Abby, I wish you guys both the best of luck. Good luck out there.
2: Thank you.
6: All right. Get up. Wake up. 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
4: Good morning. There's an accident on DC 295 southbound at Burroughs Avenue Northeast. Traffic is jammed from Eastern Avenue. Slow traffic on BW Parkway northbound between 197 and Patuxent River Bridge. Randolph Road is closed east and westbound between Neble Street and Park Lawn Drive because of construction at the railroad crossing. 270 is slow between 109 and the truck scales, and 295 northbound between South Capitol Street and the 11th Street Bridge is slow. I'm Rose, and that's your traffic.
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4: 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Partly cloudy and hot today with a high of 88.
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4: Chris Brown's former housekeeper, Maria Avila, has agreed to accept $9.5 million in damages after she said she was viciously attacked by the rapper's dog at his California home in 2020. This is wild, though. The jury originally awarded her $12.9 million, so more than what she's taking. But then a judge ruled that that amount was excessive, gave her a choice of taking the reduced payout or going back to trial over damages. She chose the $9.5 million. You guys, Shelly may have been onto something. So Quavo says 3 Migos-related projects will drop in 2027, including a new Migos reunion album. Fans can also expect a posthumous Takeoff album and a Quavo and Takeoff project.
0: That's Shelly, what it was. Shelly's on the pulse of what Migos is doing.
4: Exactly.
0: Well, and when you look at Shelly, you can tell that would be absolutely a person who would know.
4: Right.
0: And so I think what happened was she was under NDA, and she wasn't supposed to say that.
5: Because
0: she's a producer on the project, and she's been consulting in the lab.
4: Yeah. Will Flo Rida get jealous?
0: Well, I'm not sure.
4: Your favorite rapper?
0: I think Flo Rida and Pitbull right now are mad because they thought they had exclusive rights to her in the lab. But she wasn't supposed to say that yesterday. Because she just met with them on Zoom.
4: Right.
0: You know, to go over the new tracks. And they're like, Shelly, what do you think?
4: Right.
0: She's like, a little more bass.
4: Right.
0: A little more bass here, you know? And like, the lyrics didn't cut right here. Like, I need a little more, I can't create the image in my head, guys. Like, go back to it.
4: Watch
0: like,
4: people.
0: But Shelly, we can't because he's not here anymore. Like, oh, okay, we'll go with that.
4: Watch people like text us and be like, go back and give her another point, even though like she already won and it wouldn't matter. But people are gonna like riot because they always do. But yeah, new dad Quavo last month told us he and Offset were recording together today. His album Chrome Life is out, and they have a single on there. And they also, those two, plan to hit the road to tour. Jason, and I'm not just asking you this because you're gay. You watched Glee, right?
5: I did watch Glee.
4: Okay, yeah. Because I just feel like the other day you said you watched Glee, so that's the only reason I asked, but that would look suspicious, I think.
0: You still watch Glee?
5: No.
4: Oh,
5: no.
4: Okay. Well, he's about to, because Ryan Murphy, he's trying to patch things up with some of the OG Glee cast before launching his reboot. Yeah, there's a reboot.
5: We're missing so many.
0: Glee.
4: We certainly are.
0: Yeah. Glee was Kids Bop for adults. What Glee was.
5: Yes.
0: It was.
5: His favorite song is so hard.
0: I'm sorry, Miss Jackson.
5: Ooh,
0: yeah. I am so real.
5: Like all seven
0: that
5: versions
0: nine-year-old
5: of
0: boy singing that. That's what Glee was, but it was for grown-ups.
4: Yes. I don't mind people singing in unison like at the theater, but I don't want it like on my shows or my, I don't know. And then you like Pitch Perfect. It's a whole thing, but.
5: Yeah, I'm gay.
0: You are?
4: What? All right. Don't come out during my
5: Sorry.
4: I'm totally kidding.
5: It's not about me.
0: Remember that morning that you came out on the radio to your mom and she goes, yeah.
5: Yeah.
0: I know.
4: That was a funny bit. That was silly of us.
0: I've known for a long time, son.
4: I guess he's been reaching out to former stars to smooth over the old tension, but not everyone is picking up the phone. Leaving Ryan Murphy on red is crazy, but some still feel burned by the show's brutal schedule.
5: She was awful to work with.
4: Oh, fun.
5: And like the rest of the
4: cast. Can she read or not?
0: Alina Michelle?
4: Yeah.
0: Yeah, supposedly she's a terror. Yeah, that's what I've heard.
5: Yeah.
4: All right, well, he claims
0: because I produced Glee, so I was... A lot of people would have thought Shelly was involved with Glee and I was involved with Migos, but it was the other way around.
4: I should have been asking you.
0: You should have, because I already knew this.
4: Okay, all right, cool. Well, for the rest of the people, he claims that 10 OG cast members are excited about

0: And he's a little bit inconspicuous. I wouldn't necessarily know unless you knew. Like some of the I don't mean to stereotype, but I guess you just wouldn't necessarily know. I don't think. You know how sometimes you can tell,
1: yes,
0: and sometimes you can't. Sometimes people are more vocal about it, or have mannerisms or whatever, and other people don't. Like Jason didn't really surprise me to learn this information about you.
2: They talk about hooking up with guys.
0: It was hooking up with guys, and it was the Britney shirt every day and that kind of thing. You know, and but like he and I have become close, so I've asked him, like, well, what was that like? What was, were you nervous, you know, to talk to your parents about this? Were you worried about judgment? You're an adult now, whatever. And he said, you know, and there were various hurdles, but not maybe with his mom or dad, but then he told me that as an 8-year-old, he begged his mom for Celine Dion tickets while everybody else wanted to go to, like, Monster Truck or, you know, I don't know, go to football games. And I was like, so she knew.
1: Right, yeah.
0: Pretty sure she had an idea. At 8 years old, you're begging your mom to go to Celine Dion. Like, first of all, amazing taste.
2: Yeah.
1: Yes.
0: But I didn't have that sort of, I wasn't begging my mom for Celine Dion tickets until I was about 20.
1: Right.
0: So it was a little bit later in life that I developed a taste for Celine.
1: Yeah.
0: And now, of course, you know, she's my everything. Yeah, so
2: I would be so proud of my son if he was begging me for that.
0: I kind of would too, actually.
2: Follow us everywhere on social at Fred Show Radio. 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
0: When do you think, what would have been the earliest age that your parents might have figured it out? And when, what was the tell?
1: I believe in grade school when my dad came down to the basement and I was dancing around to Like a Prayer by Madonna.
0: Now, hold on. I did that. I mean, a lot of people think I'm gay, but I did that.
1: That was probably the sign that he went back upstairs.
2: What did he do?
1: You know,
0: what did your truck driving father do?
1: I know he's all dirty from the truck yard. Here's his son.
2: Oh,
1: like,
2: my gosh, my only child. He probably shut the door and said,
0: honestly,
2: all right.
0: No, I think I did the same thing. So that's not the tell. Give me another one. Or maybe I'm ignoring the signs. Right.
1: Just lean in, Brad.
2: Yeah.
0: 45 years of women.
2: Right now.
0: Yeah, it's now the time.
1: Everybody's coming out.
2: Everybody's
1: today.
2: Doing it.
0: Yeah. Somebody cue up Madonna.
1: Right.
0: Let's do a dance
3: I'm
0: now.
3: I'm ready, baby. Anytime.
0: Yeah. You got your camera going?
3: Pride. Hey, okay. Happy Pride. Yeah. Come on.
0: That was a couple of months ago. It's the Fred Show.

0: Yo, somebody's comments on that waiting by the phone about the about her her boobies.
1: Her yabos.
0: Yeah. Well, here's one. I had someone slap my honey bags before, and it was weird.
1: Yeah, it sounds weird.
0: It does sound weird. Someone else said this is standard operating procedure for a second date.
2: Well,
0: we got some freaks out there, man. But, you know, ask Kiki. Kiki was defending this man.
2: No.
0: Oh, yeah.
2: I'm just saying we've heard much worse before.
0: Yeah. You accuse us of kink shaming the man.
2: Well, you know, everybody, different strokes for different folks.
3: Kiki's into it.
1: You like that, don't you?
0: Yeah.
1: Slappy slap.
2: No, not me. Yeah. I would never.
0: Well, good thing I have Big Tim's number now. I'm going to text him and ask him, hey, how do you feel about a slap in that area?
2: He's going to be like, oh, that's a Wednesday night.
0: Yeah.
2: I'm kidding.
0: That's normal.
1: That's why she doesn't want her neighbors to come over.
0: No kidding. Okay, so this is new information this morning. 47% of people say that the possibility of becoming someone's viral online content has reduced their ability to relax and be themselves in public.
1: But I
0: would say it's the opposite. Well, I guess it leaves 53% of people who are out there just acting like idiots, trying to become someone's viral content so they can become famous. But apparently half of people out there are afraid to be themselves because they don't want to be caught on someone's, you know, viral video, camera, Meta, Ray-Ban glasses, whatever else. According to a new poll, these people say the possibility of becoming online content has reduced their ability to relax. 31% say that they avoid showing strong emotions or opinions. Who are these people? Who are these people who are afraid to show strong opinions? I feel like that's what everybody does. They just say whatever.
2: Yeah.
0: And they don't care anymore if it's right or if it hurts people. Who are they? Who they ask?
1: That's real.
0: Did they ask people like in a convent or something? 30% avoid dancing in general.
2: Oh, yeah.
3: Oh, my God.
0: I should avoid dancing. There have been many videos of me dancing lately for various Jingle Ball rollouts, and I probably should take this same advice and be one of these 47% of people who refuse to let you film me doing anything. 29% avoid acting silly or telling jokes. Gen Zers are most likely to be worried about it, possibly because they're the most aware of how anything can gain traction on TikTok. So it's the fear of going viral that is preventing people from acting like themselves or having a good time.
2: That's very true. I understand that.
0: What do you know about Kiki Makitha?
2: Yes.
0: You film every moment of every day and post it. What are you worried about?
2: Exactly. I am people. So that's why I'm like, I know. I will make you a meme in any moment. You're about to be one right now with this reaction you're giving me about this song.
0: There's not a moment of her day that I'm not like, Kiki's live. Kiki's live.
2: Exactly.
0: I get
2: you
0: on
2: should
0: TikTok.
2: Be nervous.
0: Kiki's live stirring pasta. Kiki's live doing her skincare routine. Kiki's live not getting her honey bag slapped by
2: you won't catch that on live, but it is real out here. You could be talking to someone just having a natural conversation, next thing you know you see a little red light on their glasses, like, yes, I'm nervous.
0: Do you ever worry with the amount of content that you capture of yourself and the amount of lives that you do? Real question. Do you ever worry that you're accidentally going to leave it live in a moment when you don't want to be live?
2: No, not worried at all.
0: Because the other day I did one, I wasn't sure how to get out of it.
2: So you don't do enough.
0: I wasn't sure how to go unlive.
1: Oh, and being stuck live would
0: be
1: crazy.
0: And I was trying to not have that awkward moment where I'm like, you know, peepaw going, oh, is it this one?
2: Oh,
0: is it
2: on
0: that
2: the camera, one?
1: That would go viral.
2: It would. Yeah.
0: Someone would record that. The problem. So I guess I'm part of the 47%.
2: Yes.
0: I don't know. I just, every now and again, I'm like, I'll do a TikTok live because that's what Kiki does.
2: Yes.
0: But then I don't know what to do with my hands.
2: That's why you have to do more.
0: No, I don't need to.
2: Always more.
0: I don't need to do more. I don't know. This is surprising information because I feel like most people would do just about anything to go viral and get a following and make some money. But apparently half of people are walking around worried about how they look on social media and they're not acting like themselves. I guess I wish more people were. I wish more people were not acting like themselves then, because we could use some of that in the world. It's the Fred Show. Good morning.

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5: There's an accident on DC 295 southbound at Burroughs Avenue Northeast. Traffic is jammed from Eastern Avenue. Traffic is jammed on Kenilworth Avenue southbound between US 50 and Eastern Avenue. Indian Head Highway northbound jammed between Fort Washington Road and Palmer Road. Branch Avenue northbound is jammed between US 301 Interchange and Birch Hill Road. Third Street Tunnel northbound is slow between Massachusetts Avenue and New York Avenue. And there's an accident reported on 95 northbound after the Beltway. I'm Rose, and that's your traffic.
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13: Partly cloudy and hot today with a high of 88.
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0: It supports efforts to focus more on customer value. Monster Energy Supercross is heading to Baltimore for the first race ever at M&T Bank Stadium. Monster Energy's SMX World Championship will be held April 10th at M&T Bank Stadium as part of the 2027 season. It'll be the first Supercross race in the D.C. region in 44 years. Fan Fest, practice, and qualifying will also be part of the event. 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
0: There's an accident on DC 295 southbound at Burroughs Avenue Northeast. Traffic is jammed from Eastern Avenue. Traffic is jammed on Kenilworth Avenue southbound between US 50 and Eastern Avenue. Indian Head Highway northbound jam between Fort Washington Road and Palmer Road. Branch Avenue northbound is jammed between US 301 Interchange and Birch Hill Road. Third Street Tunnel northbound is slow between Massachusetts Avenue and New York Avenue. And there's an accident reported on 95 northbound after the Beltway. I'm Rose, and that's your traffic.
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30: Jillian.
29: Do you want to go to Jingle Ball?
30: Oh my God, yes.
29: Yeah, who are you going to take with you?
30: My best friend Olivia, who I'm picking up from work right now.
29: Oh my gosh, you can tell her. I love that so much. Congratulations, you're my winner for the day.
30: Oh my God, thank you so much.
1: Give me a fun fact about you, please.
30: I like turtles.
1: Addie likes turtles. Okay. What do you like about it, Addie? What do you like about a turtle? Tell me more about it.
30: They're kind of cute.
1: Kind of cute. Yeah, you like turtles. She likes turtles, Kiki.
31: I love turtles.
1: Yeah.
31: That's a carnival.
1: Yeah, that's a frog.
2: Fred Show is on.
1: It's Friday, October 2nd. The Fred Show's here. Hi, Kaylin.
31: Hello.
1: Hi, Jason Brown. Hi, Paulina.
31: Hey.
1: Hi, Kiki.
31: Good morning.
1: Shelby's Shelly with Money in the Showdown. I believe it's 650. Bella's here on the phone and the text. Hit us up. Same number anytime. 855-591-1035. New waiting by the phone. Friday throwback dance party. Riviera Maya, Mexico. Got a trip to that. At 7:30 Central, 8:30 Eastern, give you a keyword, leave us a talkback message, get signed up. And if a jingle ball is anywhere near you, or you like music, you should find a jingle ball near you, because they're all over the country, and tickets go on sale this morning. And they're going to sell out across the country, as they always do. Jason.
11: Yep, you know it.
1: And you know how I feel about it.
11: I do.
1: Everybody, if you're thinking about buying a jingle ball ticket, D.C., Chicago, Dallas, Philadelphia, wherever it is, then go to New York, L.A., go buy it. so that we don't have to peddle them anymore. Thank you.
0: Buy it now because you're going to be buying Christmas gifts and all that stuff, you know, later. So yeah. Buy it now while you have money.
31: Right.
0: They're
31: card.
0: Not even that expensive.
1: Yeah. There you go. Yeah. Be irresponsible. It's fine. For this purpose right. only, be financially irresponsible.
3: Or buy everyone tickets for Jingle Ball.
1: Yeah, right now. Yeah. The whole office, okay. the whole family. Yeah. You want your kids to love you, buy these tickets.
3: Yeah.
1: And if you don't, then don't.
3: Yes. Buy their love.
1: It's totally up to you. Yep. Guys. Lots to get to this morning. Jason's NFL picks in just a second. You're doing very, very well this year.
3: Ooh, okay.
1: I mean, you're very, very much on the winning side with your picks. I mean, I mean, I should do the math, but it's like 40 something and 10. I mean, it's really good.
3: Yeah, it's just great.
1: Yeah, it is just great. Yeah. Yeah. We'll get to those in a second. So there's a new dating app. It's called Rivet, and it's trying to fix dating app fatigue by taking the swiping out of the singles' hands. The question is, would you let a complete stranger decide who you should go on a date with? Because that's the premise of this. So other users would act as matchmakers, reviewing anonymous potential couples based on personality traits, relationship goals, interests, and physical preferences. Matchers then see AI-generated images of the potential couple, not really you, I guess. I guess it's not really your face, or maybe it is. And then you would vote on that with a heart or an X. These votes create a social matching score, which singles can see along with their potential match's name and an AI-generated explanation of why the crowd thinks they might click, but the strangers don't get the final say. The two people being matched ultimately decide whether they want to actually meet. So this has been formed by a former Tinder executive who says the idea is to bring the outside perspective of friends and other people into the dating process that has been dominated by endless swiping. Would you let strangers and AI pick who you go out with? You would.
3: I would.
1: You would.
3: Why not? Down for the plot. And what a cute, like, what is a meet cute story?
0: That's not a meet cute. Like when you're grabbing for the same, you know, sugar at the coffee place.
3: But like AI put you together, or like other people put you together, like that's the next generation, you know?
1: But isn't this just as much chance as anything else? Because these people don't really know you. So they're sort of surmising based on what information you provide.
3: But they're also like, you could look at it as it's subjective, right? Like,
1: I also think that you should be required to provide a bad thing about yourself for every good thing that you put, like on a dating profile.
0: I like that idea.
1: No, I'm serious. Yes. Like you should have to put something, like for every quality that you brag about on your social media, on your dating profile, you should have to put something that's not so good either.
0: Yeah. I don't brag on there. Like what is there to brag about?
1: Yeah, but you're not putting anything like real. Like, you know, I mean, you're saying like, here I am, I'm hot, and here's the stuff I'm into.
0: And like, that's what I wrote.
1: And like, you know, here are my interests. But you're selling yourself. Like, you're not putting on there, like, I have deep mental illness.
0: I'm like, I go the opposite. Like, I'm very like.
1: Your dating profile says you're ugly?
0: No, I mean, there's photos on there. I leave that up to them to decide.
1: Yeah, no, I don't think it does. I don't think you're putting on there like...
0: No, that's up to the beholder.
1: Well, that's what I mean, though.
0: Beloved.
1: Like, I don't think you're putting on there like, you know, I kind of suck. Like, you know what I mean? Like, I mean, but I'm just saying, like, I have deep mental illness.
3: Emotionally needy.
1: Right,
0: I got a loud mouth. Like,
1: I'm never wrong about anything. Like, I don't know. Like, you know, I'm just saying things that are negative. I'm not saying these things about
0: you. I'm in debt.
1: Like,
0: yeah.
1: But, right, like, I'm in debt. I'm a bad saver.
0: No, I tend to, like, undersell over, like, I'd rather make fun of myself there than be like, you know, I'm a great partner.
1: Well, let me see pull up your dating profile. Let me see it. I want to read what you said about yourself.
0: I can go all day about myself. What?
3: Right.
1: No, I'm not picking on you because, like, mine, I mean, like, oh, well, let me see.
0: I guarantee yours isn't, like, gassing yourself up either.
1: It's not.
0: We don't
1: really do that
0: about ourselves.
1: And it's paused, and it's been paused for a long time, so let me see if I can even see it.
0: Okay, so I'll tell while you're looking for that. A random fact I love is cows can have best friends and cry when they're apart. That ain't got nothing to do with me.
31: That's cute.
0: My love language, funny, gets you everywhere around here. Not talking about me. Unusual skills, though. I did talk about me, and I showed you guys this recently. I can touch my tongue to my nose, but then I said, but I have a small face, so I'm not sure if that's a flex.
3: Oh, you know what you're doing.
0: Right. I do?
31: Right. Talk about your tongue. I'm dating
1: Okay, see, there we go.
0: Yeah. Is that now,
1: So I got a big long tongue, but what's the bad?
0: Right.
1: But what's the bad?
3: No, but I'm saying.
0: Right.
1: But we need to offset that with a negative. That's a positive.
0: Oh,
1: for men or women. Oh, you know, I think everybody's
0: face.
1: I think everyone's excited about that.
0: My
1: about
0: photograph's
1: that one.
0: Better. All models have really big faces. Let's crazy. Chat about music, sports betting, and food. Like, there's nothing like I'm the best partner.
1: Yeah, well, no. Neither am I.
0: I'm not.
1: You should leave a comment if you talk to dogs in the voice. I get along best with people who are curious, kind, and can laugh at themselves. If your default setting is lighthearted, we'll get along. My mantra is naps and DoorDash, not at the same time.
29: That is cute. You guys are really crafty with your
3: I know
29: with your bios.
3: I'm not that creative.
29: No.
0: Well, they give questions. You just like pick one and then answer it.
29: Okay. Prompts.
1: Yeah. Well, it's paused. So it's been paused for some time. It's dusty. My profile's dusty and crusty. So
0: I'm so gullible. I didn't even know that. And then this other guy's thing said, ice cream's my second favorite thing to eat in bed. And I typed, really? What's your first?
29: Oh, no.
1: White Castle.
29: Well, I was going to say, you're talking to me because it's White Castle.
0: And then see, I realized, dirty. I walked into
1: see,
0: that.
1: See, but here's the thing. I have been scolded for far less than that.
0: That was on his theme.
1: That's what I mean. Like, guys, oh, my God, people take themselves too seriously. It's why I don't like to be on there anymore, because there is no sense of humor anymore. And I also get that there's no context. Like, people can't differentiate between the gross people and the people who are being self-deprecating or silly. But, like, I don't know. That guy, that's on his profile.
0: Yeah, he's really hot, though, so it didn't matter. But
1: there you have there, and there it is.
0: There it is. No,
1: you, there it is. You could be a scumbag if you're really hot.
0: I thought that was, like, not so bad. Is that bad? You have had okay, it with
1: so you,
0: me.
1: So you went out. So you went out with him. How was it?
0: No,
1: was
0: I
1: like,
0: didn't. No,
1: he was really hot. So you know he can. Yeah.
0: Have you seen the new thing where like people's friends can like vouch for them? So you like, I would send you a link, Paulina, and then you would write like, this is like who she is and like what she's like. Oh. So your friends can do that for you now on there. There's also voice recordings, which sometimes really creep me out.
29: Oh no.
1: Yeah, yeah, you know how I feel about a voice note. Just write it down. I don't need to hear your voice talking.
29: Yes.
1: It's fine. We'll get to that.
0: Okay.
1: But then here's here are two conflicting dating app stories along the same lines. I mean, like literally back to back conflicting. So a new survey, highlighted by Vice found that 83% of people see nerd as a compliment and 95% say they would date someone smarter than them. The genuinely funny complication, 39% admitted using AI to look up a historical fact to impress someone. So here's the thing. The positive is, apparently, being a nerd is attractive. However, now, the new dating red flag is called borrowed intelligence. It's essentially the same as catfishing, but with your brain. So the same survey making the case for smarter partners also points to a new version of catfishing, presenting AI-assisted facts, polished opinions, or supposedly personal answers as your own. It's not quite lying about your job or using an old profile photo, but it can create the same disconnect when a person in front of you can't sustain the conversation. Dating apps already encourage people to optimize themselves. AI gives the optimization a turbo button. So you might think, wow, this guy's really interesting and he has strong opinions on, whatever. And he's answering your texts or your DMs or whatever, but running everything through ChatGPT. And then you sit down with him and he's a duh, her, and they're a dud.
0: Yeah.
1: You know, they don't know anything about anything. And so now I guess that's the new form of catfishing. It can be my real picture, but not my real words. So, but is that any different than have you ever pretended to like something to so that someone liked you?
0: Yeah. Oh, yeah.
1: What have you pretended to like so that somebody would like you? And does that make you a catfish if you're lying about something that you like simply to attract yourself to another man?
0: Well, we were already like dating, but Miami Heat, I pretended to be a very big fan. I was like checking the scores and like really, because I knew how his mood was going to be. And then Game of Thrones, which was a really tough one to start, but then I loved it.
1: And how far did you have to take that? Did it go all the way to fantasy land?
0: Seasons, and then I was already in.
1: But did you have to like take it to the? Did you have to be Game of Thrones in?
0: Oh gosh,
1: in the bet room?
0: No, that's no.
1: Did you have to get a sword?
0: I did not. I'd be the man.
1: Did you have to get
0: a sword? Okay.
1: I think women had swords too, didn't they? On Game of Thrones? I don't know.
0: Couldn't tell you.
1: Didn't they have
0: dragons.
1: Yeah. Did you have to dress like a dragon?
0: No, I didn't. It's a good show. I really think you'd like it. But yeah, those two things I pretended to like.
1: I mean, you pretend to like cars, don't you?
3: Oh, I pretend to like cars. I was like, oh, you have a house? I love cooking and cleaning and cutting the grass.
0: Girl,
3: and
0: same.
3: Doing stuff outside.
0: Oh, you set yourself up.
3: Didn't like any of that.
1: You did the same thing. You told Javi you liked all that stuff?
0: Cooking and cleaning? Yes. That man has not had a meal, you guys, in like 4 years. Like, I feel terrible for him. He told me in my face, like, you catfished me. I was like, I know I did.
1: See, there you
0: like,
1: go.
0: Body was tea, you know, in 2020, but I could not cook to save my life.
1: Yeah, you looked like what you look like, but you lied to the man and told him that he was going to be nourished, and he's malnourished.
0: Every day, like, yeah. We're on the fence every day about us. Because I can't eat. We can't eat right.
1: This guy is poor guy.
0: I feel bad every day about us.
1: Have you lied about anything that you like?
4: No.
1: I don't think I have either.
4: I don't think I've. I tried to like football, but like I didn't even go to the man games at one point in high school. I was like, I'm not coming to that. Like, I don't know what's going on. It's cold outside. Like, I ain't doing that.
3: Well, she's gonna be the cute like girlfriend of the stands.
4: Yeah,
3: like,
4: I tried to like wear the jersey, and then like the jersey actually fit me, so it wasn't sexy. You know what I'm saying? Like, I look like one of the players.
1: It's supposed to be really big.
4: Yeah, you know.
1: Everybody else is wearing it as a dress.
4: Oh, yeah, they're like, why isn't she on the field? And I was like,
0: Not one person.
1: By the way, I'm glad that you specified high school because you were like, I didn't even wear the man jersey. I'm like, wait, when did you date someone in the NFL?
4: No. This was back in the day. Back in my heyday. Yeah.
1: You pretended like all of Ja Rule's songs, all of them?
4: Nah, I really love Ja Rule. There's no pretending there.
1: Biggest stories of the day after Olivia.

0: stories of the day.
1: One serious story. We'll get to the NFL picks that everyone needs.
2: Hey.
1: Jason's standing by. But the governor of New York has put the attorney general in charge of investigating a woman's claim that she was assaulted at a Cornell University fraternity house in October of 2024. The governor said that new information raised serious questions about how campus police handled the case and why the local district attorney chose not to bring charges. As a result, she said that she'd lost faith in his ability to oversee the case fairly. So now the attorney general's office will lead the investigation, and if the evidence supports it, take the case to a grand jury. This woman deserves a full and independent review, says the governor of New York. The woman identified in her lawsuit as Jane Doe is suing seven men, Cornell, the fraternity, and others. The Tompkins County, New York district attorney reopened the investigation this week after new details became public, and he said that he had relied on a signed police statement rather than the full transcript of the woman's interview. Lawyers for two of the accused men deny that their clients took part in the assault, and Cornell says that it has suspended the Chi Phi fraternity and punish some students, while also agreeing to hire outside lawyers to review how the school handled the woman's report of sexual assault. All right, hard right turn. Ladies and gentlemen, Jason Brown is here.
2: Hello.
1: Woo! Week four NFL.
2: Wow.
1: Somebody, Bella, give me a score. Text me his overall score so far this year. 3 weeks of the NFL. Wins and losses. You beat AI last week, too. And I have AI's picks again this week.
2: Oh, boy.
1: So we'll see if you beat AI 2 weeks in a row. And AI, I think, was like four. What were they? I think they were only off like four or five games, and you were only off four.
2: Yeah, it was close.
1: Yeah, we were very close.
2: Chad.
1: All right. Week four NFL, Jason Brown with his NFL picks in parlay.
2: Here we go.
1: Steelers, Browns.
2: Let's go with the Browns for good. Jason Brown.
1: Good, because they won last night.
2: Oh.
1: which is surprising. I believe they're 3-1. The Browns of Cleveland are.
2: Wow, okay, go Cleveland. We love Cleveland.
1: Yeah, we do. Okay. Colts, Commanders.
2: Ooh, let's go with the Commanders.
1: Okay, that game is in London. Titans, Ravens.
2: Titans or Ravens. We're going to go with Titans.
1: Okay. This may not be as good. Patriots, Bills.
2: Bills.
1: Jets, Bears.
2: Bears.
1: Oh boy, I don't know about this week. I'm sorry, I don't have confidence.
2: The Bears did really well last week.
1: No, but I mean that you go like that. I don't think there's really any. I think this should be an easy one. But
2: okay, yeah.
1: But hey, what do I know? Last week was supposed to be, or Monday was supposed to be a hard one, and
3: that's what he said.
1: They whooped them.
2: Yeah, they did.
1: That's what I said on my dating profile. No, I'm not getting a lot of matches for some reason. Jaguars, Bengals.
2: Let's go with the Bengals.
1: The Cowboys and the Texans, I already know.
2: Cowboy Nation, baby.
1: Cardinals and the Giants.
2: Ooh, the Giants.
1: The Rams and the Eagles.
2: Ooh, my baby daddy on the Rams. The coach. What's his name?
1: Sean McVay?
2: Yes.
1: Your baby daddy.
2: Yeah.
1: Packers, Buccaneers.
2: Ooh, Buccaneers.
1: Dolphins, Vikings.
2: Ooh, Minnesota Vikings.
3: Yes!
1: Thank you, Lizzo. Chiefs, Raiders.
2: Go Chief Nation.
3: No.
1: There is no. Chargers, Seahawks.
2: I don't know those ones. Let's go with the Seahawks.
1: We do this every week. Where are the Seahawks
2: those
1: from?
2: Those are new.
1: They're not new. They're not new at all.
2: Seahawks are probably in like...
3: You were about to
2: say Seattle?
1: They are. Yeah.
2: Oh, hell yeah.
1: Yeah.
2: I like Seattle.
1: Broncos and the 49ers.
2: 49ers for my girl Bella.
1: Lions, Panthers.
2: Ooh.
1: Yeah, that's a hard one. You got Kalen versus Charlotte.
2: Yeah.
3: How long have you been in a relationship with Charlotte?
2: but it's very fruitful. I'll go.
1: Hey, you can't be influenced, man. This is unbiased. Sorry.
2: I think the Lions are better, so we're going to go with the Lions.
1: And the Falcons and the Saints.
2: Falcons.
1: All right. And the parlay, Jason.
2: Okay. My boy, who's on my team in the fantasy, Josh Allen, he's going to score.
1: Is he in your fantasy or he's on your fantasy team? No. Which one is
2: he's on my fantasy team.
1: Okay.
2: He's going to do better this week because he let me down last week and Kalen whooped me. But he's going to score two touchdowns at least this week. Okay. JSN, have you guys seen Jackson Smith? I think it's Najiba.
3: Yes.
2: He has a beautiful smile. That man is beautiful. He's going to run at least 500 feet. Okay.
1: 500 feet?
2: Yes.
1: Mm-hmm. Okay, so how many yards is that? Okay.
3: You gotta do it in yards.
2: Yeah, 500.
3: He said yeah.
1: Yeah, so he's gonna run 500 feet. We'll go ahead and translate that into yards.
2: Okay, thank you. And then Kenneth Walker III, I thought his name was very regal, so I like him, and he's gonna get a tutty.
0: Oh, yeah.
1: Oh, okay. All right.
2: There you go. Walker the third.
1: There are your picks, and there's your parlay. Good luck this weekend.
2: Good luck to you all.
1: There's a huge shark that's become a tourist attraction. His name is Bukanji, not to be confused with other words, but that's his name. Look, I can't make these things up. This is what his name is, and he's in South Korea, and he's a shark, and he's swimming around. And 600,000 people have reportedly come to see this shark. Now, officials... I feel like I'm being punk with this story, but I don't think I am. Officials tried using 5 different boats and streams of water to guide the shark back into the ocean, but he doesn't want to go back into the ocean because he likes swimming around in the canal instead, and the mammal has now effectively become an unofficial city mascot and social media celebrity. And do you remember many years ago in Chicago, they were looking for an alligator?
3: Yeah.
1: It was in like a regular lake. Yeah. It was just like a regular lake. And then nobody could find him. So we hired some guy from Florida who looked like Steve Irwin, but skinnier and younger to come find it. And in like 5 minutes, he was riding this thing down the street. Yeah. Like it was great. We hired like scientists and city officials and they couldn't find this.
3: He was in like a pond that wasn't that
1: big. Right. It wasn't that big. And they couldn't find this. And they named him Chance the Snapper and they couldn't find this thing. And then they find this guy literally with a cowboy hat and he's like wearing jungle fatigues and they hire him.
3: That happened.
1: And we fly him up here and like 15 minutes later, there's a picture of him smiling, thumbs up.
3: In Florida.
1: He was. He took the thing back with him. They went. They were on the plane. They were on their way home. But that really happened. That's a real story. But we got the same thing with this thing, and I'm not going to say his name again because I'm sure I'm saying it wrong, but it certainly seems close to something else. New research has ranked the best-smelling cities, considering factors like local candle stores, bakeries, perfumeries, florists, and cleanliness. Other factors include air quality, garbage disposal satisfaction, and abundance of green spaces. Coming in at number one, Boston. Oh. Sharks aren't mammals, someone said. The animal. I think I said mammal, but it was animal. Thank you, Ryan. People were up in arms about that. Thank you for correcting me. Not today, guys. Boston is this the nicest smelling place. Washington, D.C., San Francisco, Seattle, Philadelphia, Portland, Oregon, Denver, Baltimore, Detroit, Las Vegas, what? Chicago is at number 11, and New York is number 13, which seems hard to believe. Because of all the things about New York that I do like, I wouldn't say it's the best smelling place I've ever been.
3: Trash on the street.
2: Yeah.
1: 7-Up is recalling more than 77,000 cans of 7-Up Tropical because it's labeled zero sugar, but it's actually full of sugar. Whoops. So if you're sensitive to sugar and you live in Utah, you might have a problem. There was some kind of mix-up, and these were full sugar drinks, which is 38 grams per can. The affected products are 12-ounce cans in 12-pack cases. They were distributed in Utah and have a Best Buy date of March 17th. Also, been watching The Mormon Housewives. Finally finished that, whatever, 5 episodes. What a train wreck. Incredible train wreck there. I know that I'm about a month late on that, but I finally got through it. They drink it awful lot of caffeine with milk in it.
3: It's so stressful
1: for those kind of skinny people. If I drank and I didn't realize they don't drink, so I think the caffeine is like their, you know, their thing, their vice. But if I drank that much caffeine with dairy in it, ooh, I would be fat and pooping everywhere. And these people are skinny, and I don't think they're pooping everywhere.
3: When Jen and her man, her husband Zach or whatever, were like trying to have that serious conversation,
1: and they ordered like beignets and pretzel bites, and then like 17 gallons of Dr. Pepper with milk in it.
2: What?
1: And I'm like, what is? How do you look like you do?
3: And why are you having a serious conversation with all that? Like, I don't know. It was just really weird.
1: That show, I am troubled.
3: I am deeply disturbed.
1: I am troubled. Taylor Frankie Paul, girl, like, honey.
3: She is.
1: Oh, boy. And with all due respect to Taylor Frankie Paul, who I think's got some really deep issues, and I really hope that somebody helps her. I'm being very sincere when I say that. I do realize it's a television show, but like some of this you can't make up. Mm-hmm. But like she was on The Bachelorette, got engaged to a guy, came home, was sleeping with her ex, but was also in love with a third guy. And then, but like, if you're these, I realize why, Scumbag, what's his name?
3: Dakota.
1: He's a bottom feeder, so I don't care about him. I understand why he's doing what he's doing because he's him. But like, if you're this guy from Nashville or whatever flying in, like, do you not look at this scenario and go like, I don't know, maybe this may not work out for me.
3: Right. She was so sure about
1: him. Did you watch
3: it
1: too?
0: Absolutely not.
1: Okay. Right, absolutely not, because you're appalled by that, but you'll watch every Housewife and then twice.
0: Yeah, and I might give their new season of Orange County. They're you know, branching off now. I might give that a try.
1: Oh, but you won't watch the OG.
0: No.
1: Okay. What were you saying?
3: She was so sure about that Nashville TikToker. She was like so sure. She's like, I pick him. I want to be with him. Like, final decision. And then like 2 days later, breaking up with him in a hotel room. She made him stay in that hotel room by himself the whole trip. And then she broke up with him.
1: Yeah. We all have that friend though. Like, being sincere for a second, we all have that friend who like can't seem to not, you know, touch the stove, the hot stove, over and over again. It's really sad, you know. Mm-hmm. And I hope she figures it all out. But yeah, I'm watching this going, if I'm a dude and I were interested in her, I might look at this scenario and get, well, me, I, you know, because I love, well, I don't make those kind of choices, but I make bad choices when it comes to relationships. So I might look at that and go, neat, cool. She's totally going to pick me. I'll win her over. Watch this.
3: Yeah.
1: And then be, you know, destroyed as a human being. But I might look at that and go, normal people, healthy people would look at that and go, maybe not. Like, maybe that's not the scenario for me.
3: Right. And the guys that are just, like, leeching off of them and, like, letting them pay for everything.
1: I know.
3: You know, Chase. And then everyone's hooking up with Chase, who was married to Miranda. So, like, all your girls, imagine, are hooking up with your ex-husband, and no one really cares. Yikes. It's a lot.
1: I actually kind of like some of them, too, to be honest. I think some of them are decent.
3: Oh,
1: like,
3: yeah.
1: I don't know. And I don't dislike Taylor, Frankie, Paul. I just watch. I'm like, this is an absolute train wreck.
3: To log offline and get some help. And
1: I know.
3: And
0: drop one of those names.
1: Which one would you like? Should we get rid of the Frankie or the Paul?
0: Probably
1: or
0: Frankie.
1: Or the Taylor? Should we just go Frankie,
0: yeah,
1: Paul?
0: Yeah, like, no one needs three first names. Like, why don't you have, like, a regular last name in there somewhere?

0: Family says their Disney trip was ruined after their 3-year-old daughter found a used shaky toy in their hotel room left over by the guests before. The girl's father said that the second night in her hotel, his daughter brought him a present, handed it to him. It turned out to be a shaky toy that would be used by adults and not children. He reached out to employees for help, and after not hearing anything for 24 hours, he then took that item to the front desk himself. They offered him a free stay and $1,300, but he would have to sign an agreement that he wouldn't say anything about it. He declined the offer and said the incident ruined the entire trip.
1: Okay, I'm taking the offer, first of all.
0: I think I am, too.
1: Yeah. Second of all.
2: Was that their fault? Right? Well, I guess they didn't clean up. Someone didn't clean up.
0: Well, I mean, well, somebody
2: like
0: should,
2: the employee didn't leave the shaky toy, you know what I'm saying?
0: Well, I understand that, but like, you know.
2: That's what I'm saying, but housekeeping didn't get go in there.
0: Yeah, someone's supposed to catch that. But.
2: Yeah, that's what I'm saying. Right. Yeah,
3: maybe they cleaned it. it was an amenity.
0: But in fairness, you know, people just leave stuff laying around their house sometimes. And you know, I don't know if you've ever been to someone's home before and you walk in like, I know what that's a charger for. Or I know what that is, just sitting there.
1: You know the chargers by heart now?
0: Yeah.
1: Levi walked out with mine the other day. I said, I don't know how you got this, but not for you.
0: In his mouth?
1: Oh, yeah.
0: Down the street?
1: No, he didn't go down the street. No, he came out of my bedroom with it.
0: I thought it was like walkie time, and here he comes. Like, you pick your favorite toy, and he did.
1: No.
0: Chili's is trading in their baby back ribs for fashion wear. The restaurant chain just launched a clothing line called Suburban Collection. 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I'm not sure. Some of the merch is inspired by its popular menu items, like vintage rugby shirts for $50. 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Chili's logo hat for $30. I'd probably wear that. And a cheese pole hat for $30. Ooh. It's a National Smarties Day today, celebrating the classic Smarties candy. Which, not the best. Candy. I don't know about those chalky candies. Yeah. I'm not a big Smarties. Like a Necco wafer, disgusting. I can't with that. Don't do that for Halloween. I already told you what candy to buy if you don't want your house to get vandalized. The Entertainment Report after Leon Thomas in 3.

0: far this year, NFL picks 36-48, so 75%.
1: Wow.
0: The wheels might fall off this week, though.
2: Kalen's Entertainment Report is on the Fred Show.
0: You're the savant, not me.
1: Hey, I'm the expert here.
0: Yeah.
3: You're the artist.
0: I know. Sorry.
3: Rapper Rick Ross got a pretty rude awakening in court yesterday morning because his lawyer tried to play the celebrity card to get him out of jail, and Judge Mindy Glaser wasn't exactly having it.
4: Mr. Roberts is a celebrity, so I don't know.
5: So what does that mean?
4: I don't know to whatever degree Your Honor can, but I'd ask that his release be expedited. He's in a red jumpsuit, and for purposes of his safety, I don't know what Your Honor can do. But
5: I don't know. Hi, Mr. Roberts. I have no idea who you are, except there's somebody here in the court who's going to be treated fairly just like everybody else here.
0: Oh, okay. That sounds like me trying to get a restaurant reservation without Jason. Like, I don't know who you are, but you'll be treated the same as everybody else. Right. So I'm like, all right, I'll go to the back of the line at Applebee's. Sorry.
3: Right.
0: I'll wait too. It's okay.
3: Oh my gosh, she was not having it. Rick Ross, real name William Roberts II, appeared before the judge following his Wednesday arrest on battery charges in Miami. And his lawyer, Bradley Horenstein, asked whether the rapper's release could be expedited, of course, you know, because of his fame. Like I said, he got shut down. He actually ended up turning himself in after his ex-girlfriend accused him of getting violent with her during an alleged, I think, August 28th incident is when she said that happened. So he was in court and they certainly tried it, but it did not work. So there you go. Moving on to some new music that's out today. Take you into your weekend. Miranda Lambert, Crisco. I have a story about her as well. Her and Chad Kroeger, of all people. She is featuring the Chris Stapleton duet, A Song 2, .. The Beatles, Super Deluxe Edition, which is a crazy thing to say. Talked about earlier, Quavo and Chrome Life. The Chicks, Taking the Long Way, Anniversary Edition. And then there's somebody called The Blossoms who have a new single or album. I thought it was The Gin Blossoms. I almost lost my mind. But it is just The Blossoms. So I don't know who they are, but congrats to you guys.
0: We don't. Gin Blossoms, we don't need anything. If it were, and it's not, we don't need anything new. I think they already know that. It was like the Goo Goo Dolls of the iHeartRadio Music Festival. I mean, everybody of a certain age was just vibing. Four out of five songs, and then right in the middle of it, they stick in something no one ever heard had heard before. Like, well, this is new,
3: right?
0: Like, no, go back to Iris. Like, just do Iris twice, bro. Like, right. What are you doing?
3: Cue the rain.
0: Yeah, like everybody looked around, confused, dismayed, and then they got back to a hit, and we were like, ah, okay.
3: There they go. There you go, Johnny. But yeah, so that's out today. Victoria Monet as well. And then Mac Miller, his estate has released a 3-pack of new songs as part of the Divine Feminine's 10th anniversary edition, which we also have as well. But they released these songs previously, Butterflies, September, Grand, and Channel 13 hit streaming services for the first time today. So his family also celebrating the LP's 10th anniversary, the Divine Feminine Live, which will be based on the OG TV series from 2016 that was exclusive to, I guess, DirecTV, but fans can stream that on Mac Miller's YouTube starting at 10 p.m. tonight Eastern, or, you know, 9 Central or wherever the hell you are. Look up your conversion. And the story about Miranda Lambert is that she's clearing up a longtime rumor about Chad Kroeger a la Nickelback, if you do not know what the hell's on Joey's head. And I guess there's been a longstanding rumor that she punched him, which, like, I probably believed if I heard it. She said she never punched him, but she did toss moonshine in his face during a late night moment, she called, when, as she put it, nobody was exactly at their best. Apparently, this went down in 2010. She's not exactly worried about, like, you know, where things stand now, she said in her words. I don't know if we're fine, but I don't care. Which I love her. Even Blake Shelton hinted at the incident years ago in a 2014 Rolling Stone cover story. She even joked that she wrecked his hair in the process. So something he did ticked her off enough, and she threw moonshine in his face. Imagine if you're just like a patron at that bar and you're like, Miranda Lambert is throwing alcohol. Yeah, that'd be wild. I would not believe that. By the way, you can follow us on Facebook and Twitch, Fred Show Radio. 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
0: Did you guys know Blake Shelton and Gwen Stefani are together? Did you guys know that?
1: Still?
3: Please, I don't want all the texts.
0: Like, a lot of people, like, people don't really talk about that, but, like, I've seen them together before, and I probably shouldn't be. It's a joke, guys. It's a joke. Long-running show joke, guys.

0: 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We got a trip to Mexico, to Riviera Maya, Mexico. 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
4: Traffic. There's an accident.

0: Jackson that's been moved to left shoulder on 95 northbound after the Beltway. It's before Cherry Hill Road area. You're going to see stop and go traffic there. GW Parkway northbound is stop and go between Columbia Island Marina and Memorial Bridge. The right lane is blocked on the outer loop between Connecticut Avenue and 355. Traffic is jammed as well. I'm Rose and that's your traffic.
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0: Partly cloudy and hot today with a high of 88.
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0: It's the Fred Show. Hot 99.5. Rose is here. Rose.
1: Yes.
0: So this is an ongoing saga in your life that you haven't told us about, God. I don't think.
1: I know. This is new information. But I have been getting, I don't know if it's like a scam call or somebody used my phone number instead of theirs. But for like 3 to 5 years, I'm not sure the exact timeline, I have been getting a phone call from some legal department saying, hey, Manuel, litigation is going to move forward even if you don't acknowledge the documents that we're sending your way. And it's like, we will do this at your place of work. Like, they were going to serve papers. It's been a whole saga from beginning to now. And the first time I got this call, I was like, well, this seems serious. So I answered it the next time and I said, hey, you have the wrong phone number. Nobody named Manuel has had this phone number for a very long time. Like, I've had this phone since high school. Like, I'm not Manuel. I don't know Manuel. And
0: they're like, sure, Manuel, we've been looking for you. And
1: I know.
0: Now that we have you on the phone.
1: Surprise, it's me. No, they will call me from like 3 to 4 different phone numbers a day and then leave voicemails. My voicemail inbox is just full of this, Manuel, we're trying to reach you. We're going to litigation. We don't want to embarrass. Like, it's been crazy. Whoa. So I'm like... Do I? I know it's getting so serious that I'm like here for the drama, but also really annoyed by all the voicemails.
2: And you're sure
1: I don't know what to do.
2: You're sure they're saying Manuel?
1: Yes.
2: Not Makita.
1: Manuel and his
2: just want to make sure.
0: Yeah, because Kiki's been giving out your number for years to avoid litigation.
2: Girl, by the way, Rose,
0: you said, how long has this been going on? They've been calling you?
1: It's been at least 3 years.
0: Okay,
1: it's been a very long time.
0: I think you better tell them the next time they call, I don't believe you. You're not going to litigation. You've been saying for 3 years we're going to litigation. There's no litigation.
1: It's been the whole process. At first, it was like collection notices, it seemed like. And then they're like, this is a civil matter. And then it was, we're serving you papers at your home or work of place. Like, it's just been an ongoing saga. And I'm like, I've told them before, like, hey, you have the wrong number. But... every time I get a phone call from them, I block the number and they pop up on all these new numbers. So that's why I'm like, is this a scam?
0: It's got to be a scam.
1: Every time I Google the phone number, it pops up with like the Better Business Bureau scam alert. And I'm like, what do I do? Because they're calling even the wrong person. Like, they're scamming the wrong person.
0: No, so it's got to be a scam.
1: It's not going to work.
0: Because if they wanted to go after this person or whatever, go after you, then they would if they could. Like, you don't tell someone you're going after litigation for 3 years, you don't do it. Like, right. It's a scam, but that's really annoying because if you keep blocking it, they keep calling. At what point do you just change your phone number?
1: That's too much work, though. I've had this number since high school, so I would have to, like, go through it. Well, maybe, actually, that might be a good idea to change my number because there's people, I'm sure, that have my number that I don't want to anymore. So maybe I should do that.
0: Yeah, I agree. I mean, changing my number after all these years would be quite the undertaking. But if I ever got married or got into a serious relationship, the number's being changed. Because I was on these streets for a long time. And, like, I don't know who might call, but I don't want to be accountable. Oh, so we would start from scratch. We didn't even get a new phone. We'd get rid of the hardware, even. Yeah. In fact, like new Apple ID. I mean, we're just...
1: Right.
0: It's like nothing happened before I met you
1: new
0: ever.
1: Doctors.
0: I'm a new... I might even change my name, honestly. I might become Ed. Okay. I'm Ed, and... And I've changed my name and I'm a new man and you ain't gonna find me, Manuel, litigation, nothing. Nothing's happening. No litigation is happening to me.
1: I love that.
0: Yeah. But anyway, I'm sorry about Manuel's luck and I hope they find him someday.
1: I hope he figures it out.
0: Since it's not you. It's the Fred Show, Hot 99.5.
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4: Here's Rose with 3 things you need to know.
0: What's going on, Rose?
1: Amazon will pay more than $7 million in refunds to DC Prime members after settling a lawsuit over delivery delays. About 69,000 customers in Wards 7 and 8 were affected after Amazon stopped using its own delivery network there. Eligible customers will be notified in the coming weeks about the refund. The Kennedy Center will remain closed to the public as engineers continue evaluating safety concerns at the building. Officials say assessments are underway following a report of structural deterioration, including issues involving exterior panels and parts of the ceiling. No timeline has been announced for reopening the center. And Hot 99.5 Jingle Ball, presented by Capital One, is happening December 14th at Capital One Arena, starring Somber, the Jonas Brothers, One Republic, Nickelback, Ludacris, Kylie Cantrell, and more. And the VIP presale is happening right now. And guess what? You are on the VIP list. 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I'm Rose. 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
1: Partly cloudy and hot today with a high of 88.
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0: Right. But somebody crochet that onto a pillow or something, or like a line of t-shirts. I mean, it's brilliant.
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0: How is it if you're not looking, you're not going to find something, but if you're looking, you'll find something.
4: Exactly. Pretty much, yeah.
0: That's good. No, that's really
4: nailed
0: good.
4: It.
0: Brilliant. Friday, October 2nd, Fred Show's on. Hi, Kaylin.
4: Hello.
0: Jason Brown.
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0: Showbiz Shelley, 650 in the showdown. New player, 8 straight wins. Start the day with some money, about 15 minutes away from a trip to Mexico. Riviera Maya will get you there. Waiting by the phone is new. The Entertainment Report and blogs right now.
6: Yeah, they talk about it.
3: Yeah, they talk better than they type.
6: They talk about it. Talk about it.
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0: Like we're writing in our diaries, except we say them aloud. We call them blogs. Kaylin's got one. Go.
4: Thank you, dear blog. So a while ago, I spoke about how I was in like a really weird spot with one of my friends, one of my very best friends. We've been friends for a really long time. We actually went to high school together, but we weren't friends until college. But she had kind of like gone off the face of the earth. And me as her best friend, I'm used to that. She kind of like hibernates, you know, she works from home and she kind of just is like very bad with her phone, bad with communication. She's always been like that. But this time felt different. Like it felt, I don't know, it felt, cause we have a rule with each other. Like, hey, if you're not going to answer me or you want to hibernate, like send me an emoji. I don't know. So things just seemed a little bit different. I actually, after I spoke about it on the air, ended up trying to reach out like twice, but not like, are you okay? I just like sent her little things because maybe it was just her being her normal self, whatever. So she didn't answer those. And luckily, like we do have her location. So we know she's alive because we've seen it move. And also like she's liked a couple things on TikTok or whatever and posted a video. So even weirder. So then like we're all kind of talking about it and like, we're like, what are we going to do? Like it's very odd. And, so one of my friends was like, okay, I'm going to try really hard. I'm back where we're from and I'm going to just harass her until she answers. So eventually she gets her to answer and she somehow gets her to go to lunch and they talk about things. And my friend hits me up after and she's like, you know, we just had lunch. She says she really, really misses you. She owes you a phone call. She's just going through stuff. And I'm like, okay, well, you know, this is the friend that doesn't know that I've lost 2 dogs since, you know, since we last talked. She missed my birthday, which she never has throughout our entire friendship. She doesn't know, you know, about other really difficult things that I've dealt with in the last couple of years. And so there's a part of me that was kind of waiting to see like if she would reach out because I really needed her and I feel like I'm always the one chasing her. So anyway, so my friend tells us and I said to my friend, well, did you tell her that like I was also going through stuff, which is why I wasn't reaching out? She's like, no, I didn't tell her. So now I'm in this weird position because she's like, she knows that I know that she's going through something and she says she misses me, but like now I seem petty because I'm not reaching out, but I don't feel like it'd be authentic because I feel a way. Well, right. Today's her birthday and I'm like, am I going to be a tit for tatter? Or am I going to just do what I always do and send a gift and call and text and whatever? And I just let it all go. And
0: actually,
4: so,
0: just had this happen. This
4: really?
0: Very thing.
4: Really? Well, what
0: friendship,
4: the hell did
0: friendship
4: you do?
0: With a fallout? I guess there's a falling out. I don't know what it is. I mean, I do know what it is, but I'm not.
4: Yeah.
0: Going to get into it, but it was this person's birthday and I wish this person a happy birthday and I will always love this person. But there's a disconnect and I know that I have not met certain expectations that I don't think are necessarily fair. But I also know that I've been a good friend of this person for 25 years mm-hmm. and I'm not taking the, and the terms of the friendship typically tend to be, I have to grovel and go and kiss the ring and say, I don't know what I did this time, but I obviously did something. It's my fault. I'm sorry. Then I get to hear what I did, which is usually something that, well, maybe was important to this person. It was pretty benign and could have been worked out in about 5 seconds. Usually it's a misunderstanding.
4: Mm-hmm.
0: And then it's fine for a while. And then we do this again.
4: Mm-hmm.
0: I wish the person a happy birthday. I love the person like a brother. I always will. But I no longer agree to the terms.
4: Yeah.
0: Like I matter too. Mm-hmm. Right. Like, mm-hmm. like, and I think sometimes what this person needs to do is take a second. And a lot of people could do this, myself included, I'm sure, and turn the table and say, you know, what's, Should I be giving this person the benefit of the doubt? Am I carrying my weight in this friendship? Have I initiated anything? Mm-hmm. You know, have I reached out? Have I offered an opportunity to socialize or get together, or whatever? And the answer to all those questions is no, mm-hmm. in this case. So, you know, again, my feelings for this person fundamentally haven't changed, but something has changed with him and the way he sees me. And, I have to accept the fact that that's the way that person, you don't have all the information. Mm-hmm. I think she has a problem. She's not willing to communicate it with you, and you cannot beg someone to share their perspective.
4: Okay.
0: Because if she didn't, then she would reach out to you. It's not that hard.
4: But that's the thing, though. Like, my friend was like, no, she's going through something really difficult, and like, that's why she doesn't reach out. I'm like, okay, so why can she post
0: that? But you lean on people during that.
4: She doesn't. That's not her thing, but.
0: I don't know, but, I think all you can do is be authentically yourself. And if that doesn't, you know, if you're being entirely self-aware and there's absolutely nothing that you could have done to upset her, and if there is,
4: I planned her entire wedding, we haven't spoken.
0: And then if she's not willing to communicate with you what that problem is, then I think that kind of gives you all the information you need to know.
4: Yeah, I'm sympathetic, but like, and I know that she's not on social like that, but if you can post a video on TikTok or if you can like something I retweeted, then you, and I'm like, okay, maybe she doesn't know about all these things, but you saw a photo of one of my dead dogs or something, you know, you saw somewhere. So it's just, I don't know. I don't like to do things because someone else did it to me, but today I'm not really feeling like reaching out. I don't know.
0: Yeah. I just think, you know, if that kind of behavior indicates there's a disconnect, if that person's not willing to communicate with you what that disconnect is, mm-hmm. then, you know, then I think you have two choices. It can always be on their terms. And you can beg them to tell you what's wrong and then, you know, scream for mercy. Or you could just accept it. Look, I guess I don't know. Maybe there is an issue with me, but you're not willing to tell me what it is. And I shouldn't have to beg you. So I'm not going to. So I'm here when you're ready. But just know when you come back to the table, it's 50-50 now. It's not 70-30.
5: Yes, right.
0: It's not 80-20 because I matter too. And your behavior has affected me negatively as well. Mm-hmm. So, you know, and. But you got to be real self-aware in that, too, because I had to sit and take some inventory and go, I understand what I think he might be upset about, but I also understand how we got here. So, and I think I know who the influence is and where this is all coming from. So, but I can't control any of that. So it's just kind of a sad thing. And, but I'm done begging people to be my friend. And I'm done having certain things in my adult life be on everybody else's terms. I'm not a perfect person. I don't do everything right. Neither does anyone else.
4: Mm-hmm.
0: That's it. But I think you have to accept that there's probably something deeper going on. And you can sit here and say, well, no, there's not, or whatever. But she's not going to tell you. You don't know. But there's something. There's something preventing this person from communicating with you. So, you know, I don't know. I just, you've opened the door. It's there. Yeah. That's all you can do, right?
7: Sounds like a cycle. And if you want out of the cycle, this is your out.
0: Yeah.
7: It doesn't sound like they're changing.
4: She's just very used to me, like, always, like, chasing after her when she's going through it and, like, forcing her.
0: Well, it sounds like you have been.
7: Yeah.
0: But, right. But she's not open to it. It's a shame, and I'm sorry to hear it, but, I relate to it. I think it's all you can do, right?
7: Yep.
0: Yeah.
4: So.
0: Waiting by the Phone is new and next. Trip to Mexico got that keyword in less than 10 minutes, and $650 with Showbiz Shelly in the showdown. It's the Fred Show. It's Friday. Thanks for having us on.

0: Show.
1: Hey, Zach, good morning. Welcome to the program. How are you?
2: I'm doing all right. How are you?
1: Doing okay. What's going on with this woman, Natalia? Of course, this is waiting by the phone. And we're trying to figure out if you've been ghosted, but we need the backstory to start here. Zach, how did you meet Natalia? How many dates have you been on? Where do things stand now?
2: Well, we met at a bar one night, and, like, we hit things off really well. So we just hung out for the rest of the night. And then we decided to, like, make another date, hang out one more time, and then after that, I, like, never heard from her again.
1: Okay, so you met in person, went on a date. Both of those things went well. I mean, the in-person, I guess, went well enough to get her number and then plan a date. The date went well, in your opinion. And then you've reached out since the date and tried to plan another one, and nothing.
2: Correct.
1: Huh. So how do we, guys, this is the question for the ages. How do we go from in-person vibe to date to nothing? And you have no idea, Zach.
2: Exactly. That's why I'm giving you the call right now.
1: No, I get it.
3: I'm
1: giving you another chance to save yourself here. But
3: we know you did something.
1: Right.
3: We'll figure it out.
1: Yeah, we're about to find out right now. Trying to help you out. You know, there could be a waiting by the phone, the first in history, where you just tell me the dumb thing you did.
3: Right.
1: And I go, okay. And then we don't even have to do the second part. But you're not going to help us out here. So, all right, let's... Maybe you didn't do anything, Zach. We're giving you a hard time, but we're going to play a song, come back in a couple of minutes, and we'll see what's going on. Hang on a second. Let's get to the Mexico keyword, Riviera Maya, and part two of Waiting by the Phone and $650 for Showbiz Shelly. All next. Fred Show is back after Bruno Mars.

0: 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Dream Sapphire Resort and Spa in Riviera Maya got a 7-day, 6-night Fred Show exclusive flyaway. 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And today's keyword, it is flip-flop, flip-flop, flippity-floppity, flip-flop. I'll say it again. Flip-flop is the keyword. Leave us a talkback message with that. Enter as many times as you want each day with the new keyword. The more times you enter, the better chance you have to win a week in Mexico from the Fred Show. Hey, Zach.
1: Yeah, what's up?
0: Let's call. Yeah, what's up? What's up? I don't know. What do you think's up? What did you call for? This dude is chilling, man. He's very relaxed. Well, what's up is we're about to call Natalia, who you met in a bar and then got her number and planned a date, went on a date. You thought the date went really well. The problem is you have not heard from Natalia since the date, and you have no idea why, and you think you're being ghosted, and you want some answers.
1: That is exactly it, sir.
0: All right, perfect. That's my job, to get it exactly right. So let's call Natalia now. Good luck, Zach.
2: Hello?
0: Hi, is this Natalia?
2: Yeah.
0: Hi, Natalia. I know it's a little crazy to get a random call, but thank you for answering. My name is Fred, and I'm calling from the Fred Show, the morning radio show. And I do have to tell you that you're on the radio right now, and I would need your permission to continue with the call. Is it okay if we chat for a second on the air?
2: I guess.
0: I'm going to go with a yes. Yeah. She sounds hesitant.
3: I would be too, quite frankly.
0: But, Natalia, we're calling on behalf of a guy named Zach who says he met you out and you guys recently went on a date. Do you remember meeting Zach?
2: Yes, I remember meeting Zach.
0: Right. So what happened with him? Because what he told us, we just spoke with him, was that you guys had met out at a bar, I guess, and talked, and he got your number, and he asked you on a date. You accepted. You went on said date. He says he has not been able to get a hold of you since the date, and he has no idea why you wouldn't call him again.
2: Oh my gosh, I can't believe this is happening. Yes, I did. Zach and I went out, and that night we had a great time. But the next day I was telling him how hungover I was, and he like jokingly told me that since it was like kind of his fault that he offered to cook for me and asked me to come over and hang out and watch a movie and told me that he'd take care of everything.
3: That's actually an interesting move.
2: Really nice.
0: So you had met him and drank too much, yeah. And so he's like, "Yeah, come on by, and I'll hook you up." Since you don't feel well, so I'll make you some food and whatever. All right, so you did. You go over there.
2: Yeah. But when I got there, Zach, he didn't cook anything. He had a bag of ordered like McDonald's on the table, and he had already eaten half the food.
3: Okay.
0: I mean, relatable, but okay. So, I mean, hold on a minute, Natalia. How long did it take you to get over there?
4: Right.
0: Did you take your time? Yeah. I mean, if you went slow, then
3: it smells good.
0: Yeah. Yeah.
2: Well, that wasn't even the biggest problem. Oh, like, boy. He also had no furniture. Like, there's no couch, no chairs, no TV, nothing, like, except a bed.
0: Oh, that's all you need. I mean, McDonald's in a bed. Is there anything else, really? Okay, so you go into an empty apartment or house or whatever. The guy's got half-eaten McDonald's there and a bed, and that's it. And so what, did you sit on the floor and, like, eat the remains?
2: Well, this is what I asked him. I was like, how are we supposed to watch a movie? And then he walked over to the bed and tapped on it for me to sit down and opened his laptop and told me that I could pick the movie.
0: Oh, boy.
5: The laptop.
0: Did he ask you to log into your Netflix, too? Because
5: right.
0: Or did he have one of those?
2: Well, then I go to the bathroom, and then I find out there's no toilet paper.
3: Oh, God.
2: And, when I came back out, I was like, sorry, like, I was more hungover than I thought, and I'd have to, like, do a rain check. And, like, I left. I couldn't.
0: Let me bring Zach in. I forgot to mention that Zach is here. I get caught up in the story. I'm sorry. Oh. Zach, so half-eaten McDonald's, no furniture, no television, no toilet paper.
1: Hey, now. I'm still working on myself. Rome wasn't built in a day. I mean, I forgot to get some groceries. Forgot to get toilet paper. My bad, Natalia. But, you know, I thought I had the right idea.
5: You live in a trap house? What are we doing?
0: I mean, he's working on himself. Rome wasn't built in a day, Kiki.
5: Well, he's working on something at the trap house. Right. Are we working for somebody?
0: He's not working hard enough, apparently.
6: Right. The laptop movie in bed is crazy.
0: Yeah. I mean, yeah. So what did you think was going to happen? I mean, I guess there's no other place to sit, so you're going to have to sit here.
5: Right. Was it an air mattress?
0: Like, what is that? What is that really bad pickup line? Like, I removed every chair in the restaurant so that you had to sit somewhere.
6: I got something.
0: You don't have to. You don't have to say it. But so that was his strategy: is come over. There's no other place to hang out but my bed.
1: I mean, I thought it was a little romantic, actually.
0: You thought it was romantic.
6: I bet you did.
0: I think the concept was romantic until she came over and you didn't have nothing.
6: You didn't cook nothing. You had no TV, right. No TP.
0: No place to wipe.
4: That's where you lost me. Right. The toilet paper. I was with you until the toilet paper.
5: We've all stayed in this trap house.
6: You were with him.
5: Toilet paper is crazy.
4: Yeah, like, it's sweet to have her over, and I would love some McDonald's in bed. Like, that sounds amazing.
0: Ate it all. The half-eaten McDonald's I can relate to. Yeah. The rest, I can't.
6: No furniture?
0: All right, look, so Zach, I mean, do you plan on buying furniture? The McDonald's was a bit of a faux pas. Is there a toilet paper order coming from Amazon? Or, I mean, is there any hope for the future? What are we doing?
1: I mean, like I said, I'm still working on myself, guys. I mean...
0: Yeah, and I get that.
1: I'm just working on myself.
0: We've all been there where we're working on ourselves. You know, we typically, though, before we entertain, we got to have some stuff with which to entertain. And I think at the very least we could have not eaten all the food that we ordered for our guest. But look, I'm going to ask the question, Natalia. I have a pretty good idea what the answer is. But would you enjoy another date with Zach? I mean, what if we buy the guy a couch? I got some partners here. We could probably get him some furniture, honestly.
2: You know, I'm good.
0: You're good. Yeah, I can understand why you would be. Hey, Zach, look, man, I wish you the best. Maybe before we invite people over to the house, we get some stuff for the house.
1: That does sound reasonable.
0: I do good. I'm glad we agree on it. That's fair, I think. Yeah.
6: Let us know if you need help or something.
0: Yeah, yeah, I'll call somebody. All right, Zach, Natalia, thank you both. Best of luck to both of you.
2: Thank you.
0: 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That money could be yours to start your weekend if you snap her 8-game win streak next. It's the French.

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1: Gypsy Rose Blanchard's ex-fiance, Ken Urquhart, has died at the age of 33 after being found unresponsive yesterday in Louisiana on his birthday. I guess Gypsy texted him happy birthday, but didn't get a response, so her brother Dylan later discovered Ken. The cops said they got a call, I think around 6:15 was when they got on the scene, and he was dead upon arrival. He and Gypsy got engaged while she was behind bars, so this is the one that they started a relationship when she was locked up. They then broke up, and Gypsy married Ryan Anderson, who later they had a response, so her brother Dylan later discovered Ken. The cops said they got a call, I think around 6:15 was when they got on the scene, and he was dead upon arrival. He and Gypsy got engaged while she was behind bars, so this is the one that they started a relationship when she was locked up. They then broke up, and Gypsy married Ryan Anderson, who later they split, and then she got back with Ken. They actually have a daughter named

0: meant to bring this to my attention.
1: Oh, absolutely.
2: Literally. Mm-hmm. I was like, oh, no.
1: Yep.
0: So I'm just going to leave that right there. Mm-hmm. If you are a Swiftie, something to be mindful of. So tomorrow is the anniversary of the OG to the Life of a Showgirl drop. And also, Dakota Johnson, who was just in her music video for the encore to that album, is on SNL tomorrow. I don't know. I feel like something could be coming. Something could be cooking. So look out for that. Also, Dakota was asked whether or not we would ever get Taylor's wedding photos, Kiki. She said no.
1: Taylor said no?
0: Dakota said you're no.
3: Wow.
0: So I don't know, man. If...
3: Accepting a coffee table book coming in 2027 right. Yes. In seven different colors. Collect all seven, and they're $900 each.
0: Yep. I'd buy them, but
3: I know you would.
0: Unsure if we'll ever see that damn dress or dresses. I don't know.
3: I'm wearing my $700 Eras Tour sweatshirt right now.
0: Hell yeah.
3: That you picked up for me.
0: Hell yeah.
3: It's very nice. Do I still owe you $700 or did I pay you?
0: You still got to do payment
3: plans. In gold bars?
0: Yeah. Payment plans.
3: Yeah, right. It's $19.99 to Caitlin a month to pay for my sweatshirt. Very high quality, though, I must say. It's a very nice sweatshirt. Yeah. I do like it.
0: Yeah, I do, too. I got the same one. Mariah Carey, did you guys see she was basically wearing a very expensive, like, house on her neck? She was celebrating the 25th anniversary of Glitter, and she was rocking a $1.5 million diamond necklace. Like, what?
1: Go, girl.
0: $1.5 million. And shout out to Glitter.
3: It made me so nervous to wear something of that value.
0: Oh, yeah. Oh, yeah. Did you guys see J-Lo? The security at a fashion show took her umbrella, or like people that worked there, and she was getting soaked and she was getting very, very upset. Yeah, so she was not liking that. If you see photos of her looking Miz in the rain, that's why they took her umbrella. Also, Fashion Week, Jennifer Lawrence was overheard telling Rosalia that her music taught her Spanish, which I think is really cool. I feel like we've had some of the 13 call and say we helped them with English before.
3: That's scary.
0: Which is scary because we don't know how to speak that.
3: Yeah, we don't speak English very well. So we don't speak any language very well. So yeah, maybe not. Maybe not.
0: Maybe not. Maybe don't learn that from us. And lastly, actor Kendrick Sampson says that he wouldn't want a child in his romantic relationship. He wants children with his, quote, homegirls. So he thinks that the messiness of, like, the relationship, you cheated on me, I'm mad at you, you left the toilet seat up, affects the parenting, co-parenting situation. So he would rather have that separate from having a baby with one of his friends. What do you guys think about this new family model that he's trying to impart?
3: So essentially,
0: I get, like, what he's saying, but...
3: Essentially, having a kid is not a romantic thing. It's a, like, a functional thing.
0: It sounds like he wants a kid for sure, but he doesn't want
3: one. Well, no, I know, but I'm saying, like, most people view having kids, if you're doing it intentionally, as the product of a romantic relationship, but and that kind of love. But what he's saying is that he would rather have it out of a different kind of love.
0: Mm-hmm.
3: So he wants to separate romance from childbearing, essentially.
1: Right.
0: And he thinks he ate.
3: Maybe. I don't know. Maybe.
0: Yeah, I don't know. I think Kiki might be onto something because, I would beef with my friends.
1: He wants to cheat in peace, is what I heard.
0: Okay, yeah. All right. Well, he's trying to sell us on that. So if you're into it, hey, we have no judgment, but that is the new family model that he is trying to impart on us.
3: Well, I guess you could argue that romantic relationships, you know, are complicated for on a certain level for different reasons. But then again, as we've just learned, so are friendships. So I don't think it's that simple. Because, you know, I guess you remove sex from things and they can sometimes be simpler, but not necessarily. So if in fact he's trying to foolproof this, I don't know that he did.
0: Yeah. I mean, I think essentially he just wants to be able to do whatever. And I think people try to avoid difficult situations, but I think that's life. And I don't think you can really protect yourself from that. So I don't know, but hey, however you want to make your kid, whatever you want to do with your friends and your homegirls, I don't care. I'm not judging. By the way, you can follow us on Instagram, Fred Show Radio, and TikTok, The Fred Show TikTok. 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
1: Hello. Good morning.
2: Shelley.
1: Hi. Good morning.
2: All right, Showbiz Shelley. It's Friday. We're playing the game. You, let me pull up your stats here. You don't have it memorized. 650 is the prize today. 1,224 wins, 8 straight. And here to take you on is ZZ. Hi, ZZ. How you doing?
3: I'm doing good. How are you?
2: Doing great, ZZ. As always, we must start with a fun fact about you.
3: My fun fact would be that I listen to the Fred Show with my son every morning, and he's going to be so disappointed that we can't scream, that we can't hang with the gorilla together.
2: Well, I'm sorry. You're welcome to send us a video of him doing it. What is your son's name?
3: His name is River.
2: River is fantastic. That is a fantastic name, and I'm sure he does an amazing gorilla. However, the show must go on, and the prize today is $650, 8 straight wins for Shelley. Guys, good luck.
1: Okay, good luck.
3: Thank
2: off you go, Shelley, to the booth. Poof. She cannot hear these questions easy. Number one for you. After her amazing return to the stage, Celine Dion was spotted at a L'Oreal show in this city for their annual Fashion Week.
3: Milan.
2: Which Hanson brother was eliminated from Dancing with the Stars this week?
3: Hanson brother? Chris?
1: Guess one.
2: Which Hunger Games and Silver Linings Playbook star said Rosalia's music helped her learn Spanish? Hunger Games.
3: Jennifer Lawrence.
2: There you go. Which Not Like Us rapper's Grand National Tour is now officially the highest grossing tour by a rapper?
3: Kendrick Lamar.
2: And which two Migos members are reuniting on a new song out today for the first time since 2015?
3: Oh, shoot. I want to say Quavo and Offset?
2: That's a three. Not bad. Okay. You cleaned it up.
3: Okay.
2: Shelley's back at three is the score to beat, okay?
1: Okay.
2: After her amazing return to the stage, Celine Dion was spotted at the L'Oreal. It looks fancy to when it's written down. Show in this city for their annual Fashion Week.
1: Was it Paris?
2: It was Paris. Which Hanson brother was eliminated from Dancing with the Stars this week?
1: Rubbing it in my face, Taylor.
2: It was Taylor. Which Hunger Games and Silver Linings Playbook star said Rosalia's music helped her learn Spanish?
1: Jennifer Lawrence.
2: Yeah, which Not Like Us rapper's Grand National Tour is now officially the highest grossing tour by a rapper?
1: Not Like Us.
4: Three.
1: One.
2: Wait a second. I won't be able to wait a second.
4: It will not stop.
2: There will be no waiting a second. Kendrick Lamar.
1: Oh, yeah. Sorry.
2: And which two Migos members are reuniting on a new song out today for the first time since 2015?
1: Take Three. Off. And.
4: No.
1: Quavo.
2: Take Off. There isn't. Isn't that what I thought there was?
4: No,
2: there was. I mean, there isn't.
4: No, you called him Touchdown one time.
2: I called him Touchdown.
4: No,
2: but right there, what I'm saying is he's not any longer part of the band.
1: Or
2: the world. Quavo and Offset is what we were looking for. I called him Touchdown once, and then sadly he's no longer with us. Okay, so that's a three, which means ZZ.
1: Okay.
2: We got to do it again on Monday. We got ourselves a tie.
3: Okay.
2: Wow.
3: I'm nervous right now.
2: Well, quite the historian Showbiz Shelley is, remembering all the members of Migos at all times. It's fantastic.
1: I want to honor him.
2: I understand that's what you were trying to do.
3: Yes.
2: All right.
3: That's it.
4: I thought that was a gimme.
2: So ZZ, you may have earned yourself an extra $50. It's $700 on Monday, and we'll do it again. Have a great weekend.
3: Okay, so sure. Do I just call back?
2: Hang on. You know what, ZZ? Don't you worry your pretty little head. You and River, hang on 1 second, and we're going to get all the logistics.
5: Find you, bro.
2: And no, don't. Yeah, no. Yeah. We know where you live now. Don't worry. We've traced your call, and we can. And we're looking at your Ring camera. It's fine. Hang on a second. Yeah, that sounded very freaky. Actually,
1: got a flat camera on your house. Yeah.
2: Okay. All right, Shelley. Are you well? Good.
1: That Kendrick Lamar really bothers me because I played that song every day.
5: I was going to say, Shelley, there was a time.
1: Yeah, that really bothers me.
6: Yeah, the Super Bowl, you know.
2: She gets so mad at me, but you know when she's cruising, I think she lets down a little bit. I think it's she's cruising, just boom, boom, boom, and she's like, I got this, but you didn't got this.
1: It's like a far jump for my brain to go from like Taylor Hanson to Kendrick Lamar. It's just like a big jump. You
2: but
1: know what
2: but
1: I mean?
2: You are the showbiz Shelley, and that's what we expect from you
1: after all this time.
2: So Monday we'll do it. You're gonna have to sit with a tie. I know you hate that, but we'll do it on Monday for more money. All right, $700.
1: All right. Okay.
2: Have a good weekend, Shells.
1: You too.
0: Hey. Yeah. More Fred Show next, right here.
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1: There's an accident on 95 northbound at the Patuxent River Bridge. Traffic is jammed from the ICC. There's an accident on Suitland Parkway inbound before Branch Avenue. Traffic is jammed from Silverhead Road. Another accident on the inner loop at Ritchie Marlborough Road. Traffic is jammed from US 50. And there's an accident on the right shoulder of the outer loop at Van Dorn Street. You're going to see traffic jam there from the Springfield Interchange. 395 northbound jam between 110 and the 14th Street Bridge. And the 3rd Street Tunnel northbound is jammed between D Street Northwest and New York Avenue. I'm Rose, and that's your traffic.
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1: Partly cloudy and hot today with a high of 88.
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3: A new D.C. law prevents landlords from restricting pets based on breed, size, or weight. That means landlords can no longer ban dogs like pit bulls based on those characteristics. The law also limits pet fees, with landlords allowed to charge up to 1% of monthly rent in pet rent for each dog. Northern Virginia vehicle owners are facing a deadline for their annual state car tax payments. Owners in Fairfax, Arlington, and Prince William counties need to have their payments turned in by Monday. Loudoun County vehicle owners also need to make their second car tax payment of the year on Monday. Late payment penalties vary by locality of those who need payment assistance and are urged to contact their local tax office. And Hot 99.5 Jingle Ball, presented by Capital One, is happening December 14th at Capital One Arena, starring Somber, the Jonas Brothers, One Republic, Nickelback, Ludacris, Kylie Cantrell, and more. And the VIP presale is happening right now. And guess what? You are on the VIP list. You can go to hot995.com to get your tickets and use the password FRED. I cannot wait to see you there. It's going to be so much fun. I'm Rose. Those are the three things you need to know for your day on Hot 99.5.
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6: Decision off of that. 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
2: 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The Fred Show is on. 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
8: Hello.
2: Hi, Jason Brown. 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
10: Hey.
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2: Showbiz and Bella are here. The Friday Throwback Dance Party. DJ Neurotic, the original, the only. We'll get to it in just a second. The entertainment report and fun factor coming up this hour as well. What are you working on, Kay?
10: You know, it's going to be fun, and that's all I can promise you. We're going to have a good time.
2: I guess I'll stick around then.
10: It's a slow news day, but I'm going to find some stuff for you.
2: Oh, okay, yeah. We're still looking. I got it. All right, good. Yep. Well, I'll be here when you come up with it in a few minutes. And DJ Neurotic after Zara Larson.

0: just won't take long. You don't like it, it's only 8 minutes. Monday through Thursday, then the big version, the Mag Daddy, every Friday around this time with DJ and Erotic on The Fred Show.
1: Kalen's Entertainment Report is on The Fred Show.
2: Gypsy Rose Blanchard says that she believes her former fiancé and the father of her daughter, Ken Urker, died from an apparent overdose. She told TMZ that a substance was found at the scene. She says that she doesn't know what the substance is or if it was intentional or accidental, but she adds that he didn't have a drug problem, says that she'd never seen him partake in anything like that or other substances. She remembers him as a responsible person who was intentional about being a father and a partner. Ken, of course, was found dead. We talked about it last hour inside a home in Louisiana, and it would have been his 34th birthday when he was found. Gypsy spoke about, you know, spoke out about his passing yesterday, calling him an amazing father, saying that he would forever be my soulmate and my red string. They are conducting an autopsy today. Chris Harrison's new dating show is sparking a little back and forth, well, big one, between Fox and Warner Brothers. I mean, we knew this would happen with now Fox firing back after Bachelor producers took issue with the whole promo and premise of this new reality show. So here's the deal. Warner Brothers lawyers sent Fox a cease and desist claiming that Chris's new show is trying to ride on the coattails of The Bachelor, taking issue with some of the visuals.
0: Of course it is.
2: Right.
0: Right. Of course it is. And that's, yeah, he's trying to get back at him.
2: That's basically
0: they
2: like
0: fired him.
2: What Fox is saying. They wrote, while Fox Nation respects the intellectual property rights of others, you wrongly assume that Warner Brothers holds any rights whatsoever in a falling roses motif, or in the words, the Bachelor, when used
0: colloquialism?
2: I don't know, whatever that word, to describe a single man. Basically, they're saying a bachelor is a single man. We're not doing that.
0: Wait a minute. This show's not even on Big Fox. It's on Fox Nation.
2: I believe so. Yes.
0: Oh, boy.
2: Yes, I believe so. So, okay. Yeah. But remember in the promo, he said roses fade. True love lasts forever. My goodness, I can talk. And apparently, obviously, that was a dig at his previous employers. Also, they didn't like the imagery of falling rose petals and rose flowers. And they continued being like, it's unfortunate that Warner Brothers is targeting him in this malicious and vindictive manner. They say the copyright claim over falling rose petals is also BS. It's a popular trope in romance media that The Bachelor actually borrowed himself.
0: Oh, sorry. Go ahead. Wait till he says, Todd, you have one rose remaining.
2: That was the best
0: copyright that too? Mm. Can't do that.
2: That was the best. But this is traditional marriage and strong values. So I don't know. We'll see. But they're going back and forth. And obviously he's going to play on that. So we'll see what happens. Meg Thee Stallion and Daniel Radcliffe are the duo that I never know I needed, never knew I needed. Oh my gosh. Okay. It's Friday. She is on the cover of Marie Claire magazine's Legends issue and said that she and Daniel formed a bond on the set of NBC's The Fall and Rise of Reggie Dinkins. She said, I was on that set calling that man Harry Potter all day. Daniel made me feel so comfortable. We were literally talking and joking the whole time. And there are some really sweet photos that they posted of the two of them. And I love Megan, whatever she does and whoever she's with, but like that was really cute to me. And lastly, I feel very upset and lied to. Julia Stiles was in my favorite movie, or one of them, Save the Last Dance. We've all seen it, I hope. But she was also competing on Dancing with the Stars this season, and she admitted that while she did train for that movie, that she used a body double for all those like dance scenes.
3: What?
2: And she never went to Juilliard. I know. So the one audition at the end, like that wasn't her.
3: Some stuff we just don't need to know.
2: Girl, it broke my heart. So I really thought she was taking those dance classes, but apparently she said, well, now she's on Dancing with the Stars, so I guess now she needs to learn. But yeah, she was using a body double. And I'm just, you know, my heart is broken as I go into the weekend. By the way, you can follow us on social, Fred Show Radio, stream the Fred Show anytime on the iHeartRadio app, and check the highlights tab for all the behind the scenes moments you missed. I will be going now because I cannot speak.
0: We write down Jason's picks because I'm not 100% certain that you remember what they were.
2: Yes.
0: Do you remember what they were, Jason?
4: Absolutely not. But
2: okay, I have them up.
0: Good. All right. Well, we'll recap those just a second, because in case you missed it previously, Jason has a 75% pick rate so far in 3 weeks of the NFL. We're under week four. Mm-hmm. That's incredible.
4: Thank you.
0: It's amazing. I don't know. I don't know how people can do that. I'm not sure a lot of people could get 75% of the games correct.
4: That's another day for me.
0: And you've managed to do it. So you need to listen carefully when we give you these picks next after Miguel Fred's show.

0: Cincinnati's number one hit music station. It's Hot 99.5. All right, French Show's on. Ladies and gentlemen, Jason Brown, week four picks. Just go through the winners and the parsley. We don't have to do the whole thing. Just who's going to win and the parsley.
1: Okay, so the Browns, we're going to win because of Jason Brown.
0: And they already won, so that's good.
1: Period, as they should. Commanders are going to win. The Cowboys, the Bears, the Bills, the Bengals. There's a B thing for Jason Brown.
0: Got it.
1: Giants.
0: For badass.
1: Yep. Oh, yeah, both. Giants, Titans, the Rams, my daddy, Sean McVay, the Buccaneers, the Minnesota Vikings, Chief Nation.
2: No.
0: Not a thing.
1: The four Niners, the Seahawks from Seattle, the Lions for Kalen, and the Falcons.
0: Okay.
1: And the parlay is that Josh Allen, who is on my fantasy team, is going to score at least two touchdowns. We have JSN, I call him, but his name is Jackson Smith Najiba, I believe.
2: That's what he calls
1: him. He's going to run 500 feet.
0: Sure. Mm-hmm. He's going to run 500 feet, yeah.
1: And Your Highness Kenneth Walker III will score one tutty. Okay.
2: Yes. The Chiefs have a kingdom, by the way. Chief kingdom.
1: Nation. Yeah.
2: Cowboy Nation. Chief.
0: No nation. There's no nation. Just
3: right. No nation.
0: There's no nation.
3: One kingdom, bro. Yes.
1: Just one kingdom, one nation under God. Period.
0: Still not a nation, but yeah. Okay.
3: It's
0: well,
3: giving.
0: There you have it. I mean, 75% so far this year. You're 75% correct so far this year.
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0: is an accident on BW Parkway southbound between the Beltway and 410. The right lane is blocked at Good Luck Road. There's an accident that's been cleared from the roadway on 95 northbound at the Patuxent River Bridge. Traffic is still jammed from 198. 709 is closed north and southbound between US 17 and John Marshall Highway because of an accident. Traffic is jammed on the 3rd Street Tunnel northbound between Massachusetts Avenue and New York Avenue. DC 295 southbound jammed between Eastern Avenue and East Capitol Street. I'm Rose, and that's your traffic.
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8: Partly cloudy and hot today with a high of 88.
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10: With a long, boring commute, Audible really saved the day. 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
11: OpenAI has agreed to a $3.2 million settlement with the Department of Justice over allegations the company discriminated against U.S. workers in its hiring practices. Matt Mattinson has the story.
12: The DOJ says the investigation involved fewer than 10 positions, but found issues including how some jobs were advertised and how applications were accepted. Under the agreement, OpenAI will pay $1.2 million in civil penalties and $2 million to compensate workers affected by the alleged practices. The company denies the findings, but says it reached the agreement to resolve the matter and move forward with its immigration-related hiring program.
11: Anthropic inking a $10 billion deal with AI cloud startup Volta. And AI systems from Anthropic and OpenAI created fake identities in an effort to break into the site GitHub. The UK's AI Security Institute says Anthropic's Mythos and OpenAI's Sol used autonomy and deception to mask the hacks. This comes as more AI models are being caught starting their own hacks. Tech Report, I'm Mark Mayfield.
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0: that the CIA once spent millions of dollars trying to turn a cat into a spy. So during the 1960s, the Central Intelligence Agency, the CIA, ran a project nicknamed Acoustic Kitty, surgically implanting listening equipment into a cat in hopes that it could covertly approach people and transmit their conversations. Declassified records show the agency eventually concluded the concept wasn't practical. Oh, but they tried to put microphones in a cat and go, here, cat, go in there. Little kitty, kitty. You know, and then like the mafia would be like, little kitty, kitty, we're going to kill all these people. And, you know, or like they send a kitty into Russia. And then, you know, Vladimir Putin's like, I'm going to gonna do this, you know, whatever. And the cat picked up, but it didn't work.
1: What could go wrong?
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1: Mr. Whiskers, leave him alone, man.
0: Yeah, leave him alone.
1: Get him out of here.
0: PETA's all over this.
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0: It's the Fred Show. Thank you so much for having us on today. We love you. We appreciate you. The iHeart app is where to go for anything you missed from the show today or this week. All of the new Waiting by the Phones, the Hall of Fame Waiting by the Phones are up there as well. Kiki's Court, Stay or Go, all of the entertainment reports, headlines, fun fact, it's all there. If you missed today's Riviera Maya Dream Sapphire Resort keyword for a week-long vacation, jump on the iHeart app. We do it each day at 7:30 Central, 8:30 Eastern, but we leave the keyword in the podcast, so if you missed it, go grab it. Leave us a talkback message, your name, where you're listening, and that keyword to get signed up. The more times you enter, the better chance you have to win. We're back on Monday, Kiki's Court, a new Waiting by the Phone, $700 in a tiebreaker with Showbiz Shelly, and a lot more. Have an amazing weekend, and we'll see you on Monday. Bye, guys.
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7: Good morning. There's an accident on BW Parkway southbound between the Beltway and 410. The right lane is blocked at Good Luck Road. There's an accident that's been cleared from the roadway on 95 northbound at the Patuxent River Bridge. Traffic is still jammed from 198. 709 is closed north and southbound between US 17 and John Marshall Highway because of an accident. Traffic is jammed on the 3rd Street Tunnel northbound between Massachusetts Avenue and New York Avenue. DC 295 southbound jam between Eastern Avenue and East Capitol Street. I'm Rose, and that's your traffic.
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0: Hot 99.5. What's up? It's Rose from The Fred Show. I did lock Nick out of the studio again because I want to make sure that you know it is the final hour of our VIP presale to Hot 99.5 Jingle Ball presented by Capital One. December 14th, the Capital One Arena is going to be like the best night ever. It's always so much fun. This year we have the Jonas Brothers, Somber, Ludacris, One Republic, Nickelback, Kylie Cantrell, and more. And you do not want to miss it. 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

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What's up? 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
9: Inner Loop with the Beltway, pretty slow as you pass the American Legion Bridge into Montgomery County, the work zone near River Road, causing that delay. 270 southbound, mobile work crew blocking the left lane as they gradually head southbound down from Germantown to Gaithersburg. That's your traffic up to the minute.
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0: never been to Jingle Ball, hey, it's Rose from The Fred Show. Let me set the stage for you. Literally, it is a stage that rotates. So while one person is performing, let's say Ludacris is performing, somebody else is getting ready backstage to go. They turn the stage. So it's going to go real quick. One Republic, Somber, Ludacris, Nickelback, the Jonas Brothers. 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It is going to be so much fun. 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

99.5 Jingle Ball presented by Capital One last year. You know, Zara Larsson ate it up. She did the Lush Life dance with a fan. She did the Midnight Sun pose. You never know what's going to happen at Jingle Ball, and you really don't want to miss it this year. The Jonas Brothers are going to be there. Somber, Ludacris, Nickelback, OneRepublic. I'm freaking out. Tickets officially go on sale at noon. I hope to see you there.

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We are less than 1 hour away from tickets officially going on sale to Hot 99.5 Jingle Ball presented by Capital One. What's up? It's Rose from The Fred Show. I want to see you at Jingle Ball. I want to dance with you when the Jonas Brothers are performing, Somber, One Republic, Ludacris. Everybody I know is so excited about Nickelback. I can't wait for December 14th. And once you get your tickets, can you please let me know? 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I want to dance with you.

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Gracie Abrams was there. You can be there. 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

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I am that person that will be singing at the top of my lungs, dancing in the studio to this song, pretending I'm like another member of Cat's Eye. It's Animal.

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0: 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What's up? It's Rose. There is only one thing that has been looping in my head since Jingle Ball tickets went on sale. 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Ludacris, Somber, One Republic, Nickelback, TXT, Kylie Cantrell. Like, the lineup is incredible. All on one stage. 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

99.5 Jingle Ball presented by Capital One last year. This year, the Jonas Brothers. Somber, ludicrous. Ludicrous? Are you kidding? Nickelback, One Republic, and more. Get your tickets right now. They're officially on sale. Don't let them sell out on you. 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
1: It's kind of crazy to think that Adele almost was in Cat's Eye. She was one of the contestants that ended up resulting in the formation of Cat's Eye. Now she's solo, killing it. Here's Adele, Ain't in LA.

Hot 99.5 Jingle Ball presented by Capital One. Olivia Dean has. 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See the Jonas Brothers, Somber, and more. 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

Well, you know that's going to go so hard live. Somber is going to be a Hot 99.5 Jingle Ball presented by Capital One. He's performed with the Jonas Brothers before. I'm not saying it's going to happen, but I'm not saying it won't either. You never know what'll happen. 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

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Go get them before they're gone.

0: Hot 99.5. What's up? It's Rose from The Fred Show. I decided to stay on later today than usual because Jingle Ball tickets are officially on sale, and I wanted to be the one to tell you. You can buy your tickets right now for the best night of the year. December 14th, Capital One Arena. We're going to be partying with the Jonas Brothers, Somber, One Republic, Ludacris, Nickelback, TXT, Young Jung, Kylie Cantrell. I mean, all on one stage? Are you kidding? It's going to be a great night. So go get your tickets right now. Hot99.5.com. We can't wait to see you.
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Last year, Zara Larsson brought a fan on stage. They did the Lush Life dance together. Absolutely killed it. Also last year, Alex Warren and Jelly Roll performed together. And this year, I don't know. I guess you need to get tickets to find out.

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7: You'll still find crash activity in the district on DC 295 South and at Benning Road with traffic jammed up from Eastern Avenue. And on the outer loop of the BW Parkway, a crash now being reported. Traffic is jammed from St. Barnabas Road. An accident on 395 North and at Duke Street has been moved to the right shoulder, but traffic is jammed from the Beltway. That's your traffic up to the minute.
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Hot 99.5, what's up? It's Rose from the Fred Show. Before I get totally kicked out of the studio, because I did lock Nick out. 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

That guy going to be there with us December 14th at Hot 99.5 Jingle Ball Somber. Jonas Brothers, One Republic, Nickelback, Ludacris, and more. Don't wait for your tickets. 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Over at Ticketmaster, make sure you're just like all set for December. You know what happens when you wait too long. Thank you.

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The countdown is on. 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

Teddy Swims has been there. Lauv has been there. Sabrina Carpenter, Ariana Grande, Justin Bieber. Yeah, all these people have been at Hot 99.5 Jingle Ball, and you can be there with us this year, too. See Jonas Brothers, Somber, One Republic, Nickelback, Ludacris, and more. 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You can get them before they're gone.

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Jonas Brothers, Somber, One Republic, Nickelback, Ludacris, all waiting for you.

0: works. I'll play three songs for you, and if you can tell me how they're all connected, something in the title, something in the lyrics, maybe something about the artist, I'll give you tickets to Jingle Ball.
1: Yeah,
0: you don't have to buy them. I'll just hand them right over. You just have to figure out the connection.

are these three songs all connected? It'll be something in the title, something in the lyrics, maybe something about the artist. If you can figure it out, then I'll give you tickets to Jingle Ball. Yeah, stakes are high today. You could go buy them over Ticketmaster or figure it out with your little brain, and I'll give them to you for free.

first two songs connected to this last one. Something in the title, something in the lyrics, maybe something about the artist. If you get it right, you've got Jingle Ball tickets. You'll be with us December 14th at Capital One Arena seeing this guy, Somber. 877-995-4681. Good luck.

0: 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How are those three songs all connected? Training Season by Dua Lipa, All Too Well by Taylor Swift, and My Body Isn't Ready by Somber. Get it right, you've got tickets to Jingle Ball. 877-995-4681. Good luck.
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Okay, I thought that was easy. Connect 3 today was Dua Lipa Training Season, Taylor Swift All Too Well, and Somber My Body Isn't Ready. But no one got it. So how about we do this? 4 o'clock, we go commercial free on Hot 99.5. I'll give you another shot at these Jingle Ball tickets then.

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Tickets to Hot 99.5 Jingle Ball on sale for everybody. You can get them now over at Ticketmaster. December 14th, Jonas Brothers, Somber, One Republic, Nickelback, Ludacris, and more. My favorite day of the year. Be there with us.

0: never been this prepared this far in advance for Jingle Ball. December 14th at Capital One Arena. Jonas Brothers, Somber, One Republic, Nickelback, Ludacris, and more. I've already got my outfit planned, okay? Now you just have to get your tickets. They're on sale for everybody right now over at Ticketmaster. And I'm going to be honest, that little map of the arena looking pretty sparse. I would not hesitate to get these tickets because then they're going to be gone and then you're going to be mad at yourself.
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2: 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I'm a sucker
1: for you. 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

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And yes, that's right. You can get your tickets to see this guy, Somber, when he comes to Jingle Ball in December, along with Jonas Brothers, One Republic, Nickelback, Ludacris, The Beaches, Kylie Cantrell, JYT, and more. 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

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Gonna get you into Jingle Ball. Those tickets are on sale right now over at Ticketmaster. But what if you win them? Just be here 2 songs from now. That's your next chance to win.

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That is, of course, if you don't win them right now. 877-995-4681. 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

0: 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How's your Friday going?
1: It was a good day.
0: Oh, that's good to hear. Nice start to the weekend. I am going to make your Friday even better, though. You're caller 9. You're coming to Jingle Ball.
1: Oh, my God. Thank you. I've been trying, like, all week.
0: See, sometimes you just have to be persistent.
1: Yeah.
0: Well, you're coming to Jingle Ball. Jonas Brothers, Somber, One Republic, Nickelback, Ludacris, and more. 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

commercial free on Hot 99.5 and still trying to get these Jingle Ball tickets. December 14th at Capital One Arena, Jonas Brothers, Somber, One Republic, Nickelback, Ludacris, The Beaches, JYT, and more. It's low-key kind of a little bit of a throwback show. Nickelback and Ludacris. Hopefully we get to see you there. 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And that little map of the arena, looking a little sparse. I wouldn't wait much longer if I were

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December 14th, it's what, 72 days away? Which, that's not too far to start counting backwards. It's definitely not too far to get your tickets, though. They're going pretty quick over at Ticketmaster. 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

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You want to see the Jonas Brothers, Somber, One Republic, Nickelback, Ludacris, and more? You go over to Ticketmaster to get them.

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Ariana Grande played Hot 99.5 Jingle Ball. You could also be there this year when Jonas Brothers and Somber and One Republic and Nickelback and Ludacris are there December 14th at Capital One Arena. 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

You never know the kinds of things that'll happen at Hot 99.5 Jingle Ball. I mean, how many years ago was it that Teddy Swims gave Elizabethany a tattoo backstage? This year, it's the Jonas Brothers, Somber, One Republic, Nickelback, and more. 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

What are you doing December 14th? We're going to be a little busy. We'd love for you to join us. Jingle Ball is back. Jonas Brothers, Somber, One Republic, Nickelback, Ludacris, The Beaches, and more. 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

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Maybe you already saw the Jonas Brothers when they were here a few days ago. 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

18th at Capital One Arena. Jonas Brothers, Somber. See, that's already enough for me. I'm in. One Republic, Nickelback, Ludacris, The Beaches, JYT, and more. 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

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Jonas Brothers, Somber, Nickelback, Ludacris, The Beaches, JYT. These guys, One Republic, going to be there too.

Carson, Teddy Swims, Kesha, Olivia Dean, Alex Warren, all people who have been at our Hot 99.5 Jingle Ball. This year, it's just as big. The Jonas Brothers, Somber, One Republic, Nickelback, Ludacris, and more. 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

Tadela and Ain't in LA on Hot 99.5. Jingle Ball is just around the corner, and by around the corner, I mean 72 days away. But tickets gonna be gone before then.

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1: Seacrest with you, on air with Ryan Seacrest. The whole team is here. We've got a great show coming up, unless it goes wrong. But I think it's going to be good. Now, the weekend is here. To me, the best day of the weekend is today. Because it's not unfolded. It's not happened yet.
2: Friday? Love a Friday. Mm-hmm. Yes.
1: But, you know, when these things come up in life where guys want to do guys things and I imposter syndrome myself to do it. I'm talking about camping, golf, fishing, guys just doing things with guys.
2: Right. Fantasy football.
1: That's everybody does that. Yeah. Like, I might get into that.
2: That's fine.
1: But I'm like, guys going to climb a mountain or something over a weekend, I'm out. Mm. All right. So our producer, Michaela, is the woman of the hour. She's going to this thing called Love Isn't Blind. It is tonight, hosted by Ali Goldberg, whose mission is to set Michaela up on stage in front of an audience with four guys she can't talk to, but she can talk to their moms.
2: This is crazy. This might be it. This might be the last night that Michaela is single.
3: Whoa.
2: That is deep.
1: I'm having time.
2: Wait, don't be sad. It's exciting.
1: It's so much fun looking for these guys.
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1: 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AT40 this weekend.

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1: I got a quote of the day. First, though, Michaela's going out tonight on a dating event show. It's a live show where she gets to pick from four or five bachelors to go out. Immediately, she picks one. Then they go right to a bar right there. I can't wait. I'm so excited. So, let's see. An award-winning matchmaker says these are the colors that get the most wanted attention and set you up for success on a first date. For women, green. No, not for me.
2: Well, there's so many beautiful shades of green.
3: Yeah, you like can emerald, do like a sage. Forest.
2: Emerald forest is a little too strong, in my opinion. I would do more like the light, like sage green, like the color of your eyes, Ryan.
1: Oh, well, those are hazel.
2: Yeah, you have green eyes. When have you ever said you have hazel eyes?
1: On my license.
2: You have green eyes.
1: What do you think hazel is?
2: Hazel's more like brownish, sometimes green. Yours are always green.
1: It's a combination of brown and green. All right, for men. I don't even know what this color is. Lilac. What's lilac?
3: Purple?
4: Purple.
2: Like a lavender.
1: Like guys wear purple on a first date?
2: That's bold. Attention?
1: I don't think so.
2: I wouldn't be mad at it.
1: And red is the second date. All right, today's quote. Confidence isn't thinking everyone will like you. It's realizing they just don't have to.
2: That's true.
3: Yeah.
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7: 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We're the Jonas Brothers.

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